where they pamper. If you not be you where they show mercy. If you not be you where they show love. If you not be you where they front movement for me. If you not be you where they carry me.

When men say there's a casting down, we don't need to dream because they're lifting up. When men say there's a casting down,

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0: Authority posted that from my mouth.
1: Kikiko Baboni.
0: It's just for you to believe.
1: I
0: stand under the throne of the Almighty God. I'm under His shield. I pronounce. This is the word of blessing. In the name of the Father, Son, and Holy Spirit. Dew of Almighty God. And dew from the head. Dew from heaven. Shower on you in Jesus' name. I declare to you now that the generation of you, they will never have season. Exactly.
1: Ujo.
0: Right.

0: your glory.
1: And I know what you okay, what?
0: Divine help.
1: See, they call it
0: that. That no one can stop.
1: Oh, bang, bang, bang.
0: If you believe,
1: oh, yeah, balune.
0: Amen. Receive it today.
1: In the name of Jesus.
0: Yeah. In Jesus.
1: By fire. By force.
0: By fire, by force. I send an authority. I speak in the name of the Lord. Where your help is hidden. Where your master is. Today in the name of Jesus.
1: Amen.
0: Lord will call
1: in the
0: it
1: name
0: out.
1: Of Jesus.
0: Jesus.
1: Amen.
0: Make
1: you Baba.
0: In the name of the Father.
1: Amen.
0: Of the Last Son.
1: Amen.
0: And Holy Spirit.
1: Yes. Amen.
0: In Jesus' name, my Lord. All the children of God. I go to happy Sunday. I pray in the name of Jesus.
1: In
0: Jesus' tarries.
1: Amen.
0: Celebrate my
1: name.
0: I pray in the name of Jesus. The miracle of God and the favor.
1: You
0: locate in Jesus.
1: Amen.
0: All Sabbath day like this is a miraculous day.

0: at your death, huh?
1: You said a woman that has been burned.
0: Yes, sir, call.
1: It's not ordinary.
0: What burned the eye?
1: Our life was burned. Our life turned upside down.
0: Because balance,
1: things are not balanced.
0: It
1: doesn't have a shelter.
0: It's worst.
1: Things are worse for her. The problem was so much. But when she had an encounter with Jesus, Jesus looked at her. She looked at her. He looked at her.
0: Oh, the girl, girl,
1: I was on a Sabbath day. In Israel,
0: when first second,
1: you don't want to do on Sabbath day.
0: Yes, for you come and pay.
1: So Jesus said that make us understand that it's good to do good on Sunday.
0: But then,
1: and it's also and behold,
0: the what coming now?
1: Touch the woman.
0: Beauty like Jepeko, you say
1: tell even though he's not satisfied with
0: it.
1: Jesus touched her.
0: No, yes,
1: immediately she received a miracle.
0: No, your Sunday
1: on Sunday.
0: And they can even
1: somebody can help me.
0: No, call Jesus.
1: In the name of Jesus,
0: hey,
1: receive your miracle.
0: In the name of Jesus,
1: in Jesus' name, receive your miracle.
0: In the name of Jesus,
1: Jesus,
0: warogulu,
1: make
0: warogulu,
1: make
0: warogulu,
1: warogulu,
0: warogulu. Shapa ba.

0: send in Jesus. Somebody called me yesterday and said, Daddy, that I was unable to receive
1: Mantu.
0: I said, do you think we have surplus? It was so surplus. The one that will not receive Mantu should not be annoyed. Everyone that was present, we know the reason why it was so.
1: Mantu surplus.
0: We have a lot of Mantu that was surplus at the hall. But I pray, there's anyone that can hear me, you can hear me, you are in the camp. You could not receive Mantu in the name of Jesus. The vibrant will come to your life.
1: In the name of Jesus.
0: Jesus. Do not have
1: pronounced
0: that.
1: Do you? That
0: the next edition program the reason why it starts with you know that the month you are about to enter, which is the month, that's the month you do.
1: Odumeson
0: Baku. Clock 9 good years.
1: 9 good years.
0: I congratulate people.

0: su awon ewe
1: is much of
0: leye yeyi after no ba bi pe ni gba tin kan ba pe mesan
1: the one thing is
0: na
1: what is that meaning why is that is the main
0: no pe odun mesan
1: that clock 9
0: e ma ke le se pataki
1: man this is very important I pray
0: gbo water ti so ese re dagan
1: all of it that your work
0: water ti so gbe yawo re di
1: your marriage is been barren
0: water ti so aye re di
1: that your life has been barren
0: water so aye re di agan re
1: that your life has been barren of
0: ile kiko
1: barren of
0: ora lewo
1: ajo you bought land
0: they
1: want to make you a barren of
0: dinner.

0: name. Is an evil spirit.
1: Such
0: spirit like that must not be in one's life. And I pray.
1: And it
0: the Lord has sent me. Visiting in Jesus.
1: But
0: I've told us that
1: he got
0: us by 6:30 that
1: it
0: will commence. All the children of God,
1: whenever
0: any evil you are. Make sure you are
1: in the
0: church outside the
1: gate of black water.
0: Get a bottle of milk.
1: Or say,
0: this must be your
1: blessing.
0: This must be your money.

0: kitchen.
1: That will be man.
0: Blessed God the Bible. For you to know that from Dio of God and his mercy, his blessing is sent for his people.
1: Jeremiah
0: chapter 17 verse 7
1: and
0: hey, what does
2: it
0: say?
1: Apostle.

Psalm 1, verse 1, and 3, stretch your hands forward. I pray. Whatever you lay your hands on, every spirit of disappointment. Stretch your hands forward. I pray. Whatever you lay your hands on,

0: branches in all our branches. When they will connect the new one,
1: they will connect with us.
0: I want to talk
1: to you. I want to talk to you.
0: Here to hear. I
1: want to speak to you.
0: Here
1: to hear. I want to shout
0: every
1: over you. I want to call the name of

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Abel, connect to us in Abel, connect to us in Abel, connect to us in Abel, connect to us in Abel, connect to us in Abel, connect to us in Abel, connect to us in Abel, connect to us in Abel, connect to us in Abel, connect to us in Abel, connect to us in Abel, connect to us in Abel, connect to us in Abel, connect to us in Abel, connect to us in Abel, connect to us in Abel, connect to us in Abel, 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

0: received that 2 million.
1: I received 2 million naira. Look at God. That is all God does.
0: Another woman.
1: Papa. Even after. Is that she used
0: it? After
1: she used
0: it. For presence.
1: What is the one that used to use? Praise and God. Listen, sir. God
2: says this.
3: The next thing is we can send account number. Me, Mwa feel pe account number. Why? Everyone ba mi pe koma lo je pe boya scam ni or something. Mwa send account to je pe mi o ni nkankan lori in case to ba je pe fe lo fun nkan mi. Bo se send the 2 million naira si mi.
0: 92,000. O pe si 2 million.
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3: 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So

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1: Let somebody shout hallelujah.
2: Hallelujah.
1: No one say.
2: Say for when I tell you, say lie.
1: I never think that you're going to be
2: going to be going
1: to be.
2: What is this for?
1: Unequalized
2: name.
1: You tell your sister,
2: where you have no voice.
1: It's miracle now.
2: Miracle.
1: I tell you, sir.
2: Say what you
1: want. I'm a man of God.
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make it, make it, make it, make it, make it, make it, make it, make it, make it, make it, make it, make it, make it, make it, make it, make it, make it, make it, make it, make it, make it, make it, make it, make it, make it, make it, make it, make it, make it, make it, make it, make it, make it, make it, make it, make it, make it, make it, make it, make it, make it, make it, make it, make it, make it, make it, make it, make it, make it, make it, make it, make it, make it, make it, make it, make it, make it, make it, make it, make it, make it, make it, make it, make it, make it, make it, make it, make it, make it, make it, make it, make it, make it, make it, make it, make it, make it, make it, make it, make it, make it, make it, make it, make it, make it, make it, make it, make it, make it, make it, make it, make it, make it, make it, make it, make it, make it, make it, make it, make it, make it, make it, make it, make it

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1: 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Numba Numba Numba Numba Numba Numba Numba Numba Numba Numba Numba Numba Numba Numba Numba Numba Numba Numba Numba Numba Numba Numba Numba Numba Numba Numba Numba Numba Numba Numba Numba Numba Numba Numba Numba Numba Numba Numba Numba Numba Numba Numba

I'm talking about.

John chapter 17. I'll be reading from verse 1 of John 17. Those words spake Jesus and lifted up his eyes to heaven and said, Father, the hour is come. Glorify thy Son, that thy Son also may be glorified, may glorify thee. As thou hast given him power over all flesh, that he should give eternal life to as many as thou hast given him. And this is the life eternal, that they might know thee, the only true God, and Jesus Christ whom thou hast sent. I have glorified thee on the earth. I have finished the work which thou gavest me to do. And now, O Father, glorify thou me with thy own self, with the glory which I had with thee before the world was. With the glory that I had with you before the world was created. Which means, before the world was created, there was a glory, and that is the glory of his kingdom. Very simple. The glory of his kingdom. Before the world was framed and formed, there was a glory. And that was the glory Jesus was talking about. That glory that I had with thee, even before the world was formed. You can understand now that Jesus also was from the beginning. The glory of his kingdom is simple. The reason why many people do not take advantage of the glory of his kingdom is because they lack knowledge. Somebody has become a Christian. He needed to be pushed to go to church. He needed to be visited to go to church. Sometimes he needed to be encouraged to fast. People like that do not understand the glory of God's kingdom. If they understand the glory of God's kingdom, they won't wait for anybody to visit them. They will not want anybody to push them to do the things of the kingdom. Let us start from the very simple foundation that you know. Matthew 6:33. Let's start from a simple thing that you know. The simple one. But seek first the kingdom of God, the kingdom of God, and his. Understand that this one is not a small letter, the his is a capital letter, which is speaking about God. His righteousness in the kingdom of our God, his righteousness is the order and the foundation of the kingdom. That is what Jesus said. He said, seek first. Before you can begin to swim in the glory of his kingdom, you must deliberately seek the kingdom first and his righteousness, that is the foundation of his kingdom. Then what will happen to you? And somebody say all. Which means anything you can think of in life, when you seek his kingdom and his righteousness, which is the foundation of his kingdom, when you do that, all that you desire on earth and in heaven, you have it. The only thing you think you do for God and yourself, is to seek the kingdom and his righteousness. Finish. And you know, in his righteousness, a lot of things happen. That is the problem we have. Psalm 84 verse 11, you know what it says? For the Lord God is a sun and a shield. The Lord will give grace and glory. No good, what did he say there? No good thing will he withhold from them that do what?
This is where the problem is in Christianity. Many Christians will not want to go according to the will and the laws of the kingdom. They want to live their own life, get God corners and make it. Especially in this age, digital age. Not good thing, not good thing. I'm talking about the glory of his kingdom. There is nothing the kingdom of our God had not made provision for. The kingdom that we represent is the kingdom of our God. And God is the king of the kingdom. He knows who you are. He knows what you are going through. He understands the situation of things. But hear me, church.

I have overcome for you. I'm talking about the glory of his kingdom. That is the foundation through which you enter and begin to experience the glory. Everything, everything. In case you don't know, this God I'm talking about is the only one that can subdue a king. You want to know? Daniel chapter 4, from verse 34. And at the end of the time, I, Nebuchadnezzar, oh God. Who was Nebuchadnezzar? The king of where? The king of Babylon. I, Nebuchadnezzar, lifted my eyes to heaven, and my understanding returned to me. And I blessed the Most High and praised and honor him who lives forever. For his dominion is an everlasting dominion. And

0: dominion is the same. 35. All the inhabitants of the earth are reputed as nothing. He does according to his will in the army of heaven and among the inhabitants of the earth. No one can restrain his hand or say to him, what have you done? No one. At the same time, my reason returned to me, and for the glory of my kingdom, my honor and splendor returned to me. My counselors and nobles resorted to me. I was restored to my kingdom. An excellent majesty was added to me. Go down to verse 37. Now. Somebody say now.
1: Now.
0: Somebody say now.
1: Now.
0: Now. I. Not somebody else. I, Nebuchadnezzar, praise and extol and honor the King of heaven, all of whose works are truth and his ways justice. And those who walk in pride, he's able to put down. That king was the most powerful king in his time. Nobody in the old earth challenged him. One day, while the words in his mouth was still strong, talking about his throne, God dethroned him and turned him to an animal, pushed him into the wilderness, into the forest. And he stayed there. Dew was falling on him. God had to humble him. That is why he concluded in verse 37 that God bring down. God brought him down from a human being king to an animal. Why? The kingdom of our God controls all kingdom. Shakulibata yante se hirabaga. What do you think God had not done? Do you think your case is worse that we have not seen before? In case you are proud, don't you know the everlasting God reign and rule over the affairs of men? He has the power to bring down a proud person. I'm talking about the glory of his kingdom. Power belongs to him. Dominion belongs to him. Wealth belongs to him. Whatever you think you needed, he asked them before you were formed in your mother's womb. Who am I talking about? The God of heaven. Every great man you see today, every great man did not make himself. Those who say they are self-made men, they don't last. How do we experience the glory of his kingdom? How? Number one is to walk uprightly before God and before man. Now, why do I use that word before God and man? Some of you think it's only before God. It's not only before God, though. If you do not walk uprightly in the sight of men and you are taking Bible to church, you become a reproach to the kingdom. For 33.5 years, Jesus walked on this earth like every other man. But there was nothing found in him. He did it so well. He could have lived for 1,000 years, but he became so brief so that we can live longer. He finished his assignment. By the time he finished his assignment, he knew. He said, Father, now I have glorified thee on earth. Everybody have seen it. The blind see, the lame walk, those who are sick are healed. Lord, I fed 5,000 men and women put together about 25,000. Yet everybody knows that I am the Son of God. I have glorified thee. Now, my Father, that glory that I shared with you from the beginning, give it to me. Look, let me tell you something. It will not end here. Don't be deceived. There is heaven. Did you hear what I said? There is heaven. Don't deceive yourself. There is a life after here. That everlasting glory still remains. Not just here. I will read one scripture, then we pray. Revelation chapter 22, verse 8 to 10. Now, I, John, This was John at the island of Patmos. A man who saw God and saw the future. This man was thrown into an island, a believer. In his pain, he sought God. Look at what he said. Now, I, John, saw and heard those things. And when I heard and saw, I fell down to worship before the feet of the angel. He was standing before angel, the feet of the angel, who showed me those things. And the angel went on to say, hey, don't worship me. You have not seen anything. It's only me you saw. Don't worship me. Worship God. Let's read further. And he said to me, see that you do not do that. For I am your fellow servant and of your brethren, the prophets, and of those who keep the words of this book. Worship who? Worship who? I don't know why people are worshiping angel. Don't worship me. Worship God. Jesus. Let's read for that. And he said to me, do not seal the words of the prophecy of this book, for the time is at hand. Verse 11. The time is at hand. He who is unjust, let him be unjust still. He who is filthy, let him be filthy still. He who is righteous, let him be righteous still. He who is holy, let him be holy still. Verse 12. I am the Alpha and the Omega. I am the Alpha and the Omega. You know what it means? I am the beginning of times and at the end of times. God, I am. I am the Alpha and the Omega, the beginning and the end, the first and the last. Verse 14. Blessed are those who do his commandments, that they may have the right to the tree of life and may enter through the gates into the city where there is no darkness, where the glory speaks at all time. Lift your hands up. Lift your hands up. Don't play with your Christianity. Lift your hands up. What do you think you desire that he doesn't have? Where do you want to go that this God cannot take you to? All you just need in righteousness. Don't do double game. Know where you are for kingdom of God. Come out of that rubbish and live in righteousness before God and before man. The God of the kingdom, he can use your enemy to put food on your table.

0: 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It's not one day, it's every day. It's every day. Lift your hands. The glory of his kingdom. You can't serve God and regret serving him. It's never done. From ages to ages. Nebuchadnezzar said from generation to generation, he's the same. I have no words to describe him. He's more than enough. The all-sufficient. Lift your hands up and just give him praise this morning. Bless his holy name. Bless his holy name. Because God is walking behind the scene.
1: Bless your name.

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There's no words to describe him. The love that flows in his kingdom. You can't be a member of the kingdom and you carry hatred. No. You can't be a part of the kingdom and you live an ungodly life. No. My friend, put your two hands on your head. That situation that you think is beyond human control, it is not beyond human control. I came to tell you in this meeting, God is turning the table for your good.

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Listen, you will not suffer shame. I always tell people, God will not shame us. God will not shame you. At the end of the tunnel, your testimony will be triple. If you are the person I'm talking to, can I hear a good amen? The God of our salvation will show himself in your life. This week, is going to be a turnaround in your life. In the name of God the Father, and of the Son, and of the Holy Ghost, let me hear a good

you have not given your heart to Jesus. You go to church. It's good. But you know inwardly that you have not given your heart to Jesus. Can I see your hand? I want to pray with you. I have a leading to pray with you. Don't be shy. You don't know why I'm doing it. And I don't even know why I'm doing it. I'm just obeying the voice of God. If you are here, Bishop, help me. Pray for me. I go to church, but he never enter. Jesus know them. Thank you, son. Come. Can you come? Jesus know them alive. I have a leading to do this. If you are there, can you come now? I want to pray with you. Come, my dear. I don't know what God is about to do in your life. I'm just obeying God. And if it is true that God is leading me to do this, as you grow, you will begin to see the evidence. Can you say this words after me? Say, Lord Jesus. Say, Lord Jesus, I want to thank you. Thank you for knowing me. Jesus, I believe that you died for me. I believe that you died for me. From my heart, I confess it. With my mouth, I confess it. Jesus, I know you died for my sake. And the third day, you rose again for my sake. Please, my Father, help me that from today, I will no longer go back to that which I used to do. I have made up my mind. Come into my heart. Be my Lord and Savior. Let your grace keep me. Make me what you want me to be. Thank you for accepting me. Cleanse me with the blood that was shed at the cross of Calvary. In Jesus' mighty name. Father, thank you for this young man. Thank you for that which you are about to do. Sweet Holy Spirit, 51 years ago, I had no knowledge of what you are going to do. I had no hope in life. I did this, and I'm grateful. I ask the Lord you will also do same for them. Amen. In the name of Jesus. Amen. I decree that no weapon formed against them shall prosper. Amen. Every evil tongue that rise up against them, we cancel in the name of Jesus. Amen. We declare, Lord, these ones will grow to be great. Amen. Your light will shine upon them. Your grace will be mighty upon them. In Jesus' mighty name. Oh, praise the Lord, praise the Lord, praise the Lord. I know you have been blessed this morning. I want you to get your Bible this morning. Go to a Bible-believing church where Jesus Christ is being preached. And serve the Lord for yourself. If you live around Upper Sokomba area, I invite you to be my guest this morning by 7 a.m. Prayer

0: 07352 or 081-654-24706. I look forward to hear from you. In Jesus' mighty name, amen.
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0: split seconds. There is a lot happening around us, but we can't be everywhere all the time. We've got work, families, and chores to cater to, and most importantly, time to rest. And that's why having reliable partner like KUFM News is important. Sleeping? We don't. We work round the clock, bringing you stories as they break from Nigeria and across the world. We would stop at nothing to keep you informed, because KUFM News is all about you and stories that affect you. 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
3: 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First, the headlines.

Governor Okpebholo presents checks to rebuild Ekpoma shops owners following fire incident. ICMPD mobilizes parents to combat human trafficking in Edo. Airline operators threaten shutdown over rising jet fuel prices. On entertainment, comedian Oke Bakasi offers 5 million naira reward to track phone thief at football match.

We apologize for that. Let's go straight now to the news headlines. Edo police rescue remaining abducted Lagos-bound passengers. President Tinubu emerges APC presidential flag bearer for 2027 general elections. Ondo Magistrate Court detains traditional ruler Oba Adewale Boboye. On entertainment, Beverly Osu folds society for shaming victims of relationship deceit. And in sports, Nigeria's Flamingos hammer Guinea 5-0 away in 2026 FIFA Under-17 Women's World Cup qualifiers. Details of this and more after this break. I am Benjamin Kadiri.

0: Now the news in detail. The Edo State Police Command has rescued the remaining six passengers abducted by armed men during an attack on a commercial bus belonging to Young Shagro Motors along the Benin-Lagos Road. The command spokesperson, Eno Ikoedem, disclosed this in a statement on Saturday, noting that the victims were rescued on three different days following sustained bush-combing operations. According to the statement, the passengers were abducted on May 9, 2026 at Ogwa community while traveling from Akwa Ibom State to Lagos. The police said coordinated rescue and bush-combing operations were immediately launched after the incident, leading to the rescue of five passengers, comprising two adults and three children. It added that on May 10, 2026, operatives deployed drones, aerial surveillance, and intelligence-driven policing to engage the kidnappers in a gun duel, resulting in the rescue of the two additional passengers. The Commissioner of Police, Monday Agbonika, commended the operatives involved in the operation and assured residents that efforts were ongoing to apprehend those behind the crime. Away from Edo State, President Bola Tinubu has secured an overwhelming victory over his sole challenger, Stanley Osifo, in the All Progressives Congress presidential primary as party structures across the country delivered endorsement for a second-term bid. The president, who is expected to fly the APC flag in the 2027 general elections, swept across wards and states in a process dominated by endorsements from party organs, governors, and grassroots delegates. Although APC organs, including the National Executive Committee, the National Working Committee, the Progressive Governors Forum, and state structures had earlier endorsed Tinubu, the party proceeded with a direct primary to formally ratify its candidate. President Bola Tinubu will, on Sunday, May 24, formally receive the certificate of return and the flag of the ruling party as the presidential candidate of the All Progressives Congress for the 2027 general election. The presentation is expected to take place at the Bola Ahmed Tinubu International Conference Center following the nationwide collation of results from the party's presidential primary election. According to a statement issued on Saturday by the President's Special Advisor on Information and Strategy, Bayo Onanuga, the presentation will be conducted by the APC Presidential Primary Elections Committee. The ceremony is expected to formally conclude the party's presidential primary process and signal the commencement of activities around the APC's campaign preparations ahead of the 2027 elections. Meanwhile, presidential aspirants in the Nigerian Democratic Congress, NDC, Peter Obi, has intensified efforts to protect Nigerians in South Africa following new reports of xenophobic attacks and rising depression among victims. Obi made his involvement public in a Facebook post on Saturday, detailing a series of high-level meetings with South African government officials and political party leaders. He revealed that he met with Mr. Leon Schreiber, South Africa's Minister of Home Affairs, and a prominent figure in the Democratic Alliance, Mr. Velenkosini Labisa, Minister of Cooperative Governance and Traditional Affairs, and leader of the Nkata Freedom Party, IFP, and Mr. Gayton McKenzie, Minister of Sports, Arts and Culture, and leader of the Patriotic Alliance, PA. Obi described the conversations as productive and candid, with a focus on migration, economic strains, youth unemployment, security issues, and rising tensions faced by African foreigners in South Africa. He emphasized that Nigeria and South Africa, as two of the continent's most prominent nations, must enhance dialogue and seek solutions based on justice, mutual respect, and the rule of law. The discussions also stressed the importance of law-abiding behavior, avoiding violence, resisting hate or provocation, and allowing lawful institutions to address grievances through democratic processes. In another development, the Nigeria Immigration Service, NIS, has allayed the fears that the country's land borders can serve as unchecked entry points for the Ebola virus currently ravaging the Democratic Republic of Congo and Uganda. The NIS insisted that every border crossing in Nigeria was manned and that the service had deployed digital surveillance infrastructure to monitor routes that personnel alone could not cover. The service's spokesperson, Akinshola Akinlabi, gave the assurance on Friday in an interview as concerns continue to mount over the country's vulnerability to the Ebola outbreak. Nigeria's border measures over 4,000 kilometers of shared land with Benin, Niger, Chad, and Cameroon, where there has been reported cases of informal crossing points that lie beyond official posts. The NIS spokesperson also cited the country's pandemic response in past episodes of disease outbreaks, noting that health ministry officials had previously been deployed to airports during outbreak emergencies. On May 17, 2026, the World Health Organization declared a public health emergency of international concern after Ebola killed nearly 90 people in the Democratic Republic of Congo. Moving on, a chief magistrate's court sitting in Akure, Ondo State Capital, has ordered the detention of a traditional ruler, Oba Adewale Boboye, the Ajagunode of the Ode community of the Akure local government area of the state, over allegations of land grabbing. The Ondo State government had ordered the arrest of the monarch and charged him to court over alleged illegal activities connected to a disputed piece of land. Oba Boboye was arraigned on allegations bordering on conspiracy to commit a felony, alleged threats issued to one Ajilegan via telephone conversation in respect of a piece of land belonging to a private company based in Igoba, Akure, forceful takeover of land property belonging to the company, and the alleged use of thugs to dispossess the rightful owners of the property. The prosecutor alleged that the actions of the defendants were capable of causing a breach of public peace, undermining lawful ownership of property, and creating insecurity around land transactions within the state. The court granted the defendant bail in the sum of 2 million naira with two sureties in like sum. The court further directed that one of the sureties must be a recognized chief or traditional ruler within the Akure magisterial jurisdiction, who must possess landed property subject to verification by the court. The defendant is also required to provide an affidavit, evidence, and relevant documents backing the titles presented by the sureties. The monarch was remanded at the Olokuta Correctional Center, Akure, pending the perfection of the bail application. In Ogun State, a 27-year-old man, Chukwuemeka Ihiamama has been sentenced to 12 years imprisonment for trafficking two minors for exploitation. The victims were identified as Bright Edim and Mary Ekong, both 15 years of age. According to the National Agency for the Prohibition of Trafficking in Persons, NAPTIP, Ihiamama was tried before the Federal High Court at Abeokuta, Ogun State, on a 3-count charge bordering on child trafficking. He was subsequently sentenced to 2 years imprisonment and a 250,000 naira fine for count one, 5 years imprisonment and a 500,000 naira fine for count two, and another 5 years for count three, with the sentences to run concurrently. The commander of NAPTIP in Ogun State, Bose Jimo, said in a statement that the convict was arrested on April 12, 2025 by officers of the Nigeria Police Force in the Agbara area of the state while transporting the victims towards Badagry for onward movement to Ghana for prosecution. The case was later handed over to the NAPTIP State Command for further investigation and prosecution. Coming up in a moment in our entertainment news, Beverly Osu folds society for shaming victims of relationship deceit. Details in a moment. Stay tuned.
1: There is a lot happening around us, but we can't be everywhere all the time. We've got work, families, and chores to cater to, and most importantly, time to rest. And that's why having reliable partner like KUFM News is important. Sleeping? We don't. We work round the clock, bringing you stories as they break from Nigeria and across the world. 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
0: Welcome back. You're still on to News Dawn on KU 92.7 FM, Benin City. On entertainment news, actress Beverly Osu has challenged the tendency to blame people for ending up with the wrong partner, arguing that society overlooks those who deliberately fake their personality to win someone's trust. In a post shared on her Instagram story, Osu said people are quick to shame individuals for trusting their partners, yet failed to hold manipulators accountable for deception. She urged a shift in how such situations are addressed, stating that the focus should move from shaming those who trusted to confronting those who manipulated their way into relationships. Osu maintained that trust should not be treated as a flaw, and that accountability must rest with people who intentionally misrepresent themselves to secure a partner. Still on entertainment, actress Shan George has weighed in on the marital controversy involving media personality Frank Edoho and his estranged wife Sandra Edoho, condemning infidelity and addressing claims that silence in marriage can fuel crisis. In a lengthy Facebook post, George said, "Keeping silent during disagreements is not justification for a spouse to be unfaithful." She noted that some people avoid confrontation by staying quiet while processing emotions, and such periods should be handled with maturity, not retaliation. George noted that harboring resentment occurs in all relationships, including marriage, workplaces, and between parents and children. She added that how couples manage those moments determines whether the marriage succeeds or fails, and warned against a tit-for-tat approach while issues remain unresolved. The actress emphasized that infidelity is unacceptable as long as a couple still lives together as husband and wife, places, and between parents and children. She added that how couples manage those moments determines whether the marriage succeeds or fails, and warned against a tit-for-tat approach while issues remain unresolved. The actress emphasized that infidelity

engaging in extramarital affairs. George compared Adore's alleged silence to musician Mr. Easy, who once chose to email his wife about a disagreement instead of speaking to her directly. And that is it on entertainment news. Coming up in sports, Nigeria's Flamingos hammers Guinea 5-0 in 2026 FIFA Under-17 Women's World Cup qualifiers. Details in a moment. Stay tuned.

Welcome back. And in sports, the Flamingos of Nigeria underline their dominance in Africa once more as they thrash Guinea 5-0 in the first leg, second round qualifier of the 2026 FIFA Under 17 World Cup on Saturday. A hat trick from Harmony Chidi and strikes from Oluwakemi Adegbuyi and Mary Dunstan secured the dominant win. Chidi opened the scoring just 1 minute into the game before making it 2-0 in the 12th minute. She then completed a hat trick to put Nigeria 3-0 ahead in the 36th minute. Just 2 minutes after Chidi got her hat trick, Adegbuyi added the fourth goal in the 39th minute before Dunstan scored the fifth in the 56th minute. The second leg will be played on Saturday, May 30, at the Remo Star Stadium in Ikene, Ogun State. The winner over two legs between Nigeria and Guinea will progress to the third and final round of the World Cup qualifiers. The Flamingos' best outing at the World Cup was at the 2022 edition in India, where they finished third after beating Germany on penalties to win the bronze medal. The qualification process will determine the four teams from Africa that will join the automatically qualified host team, Morocco, in the 2026 FIFA Under 17 Women's World Cup from October 17 to November 7. This is the third competition to be held in Africa, with Morocco being the second Arab country to host it after Jordan in 2016. It is also the second of five consecutive FIFA Under 17 Women's World Cups to be held in Morocco until 2029. North Korea are the defending champions, having won a record fourth title in 2025. 24 teams will qualify for the final tournament. In addition to Morocco, the other 23 teams will qualify from six separate continental competitions. Already qualified, Argentina, Australia, and Puerto Rico will make their debut, with Puerto Rico participating in their first ever FIFA competition. Still in sports, King Mohammed VI of Morocco has granted a royal pardon to Senegalese football supporters convicted over offenses committed during the 2025 Africa Cup of Nations. According to a statement from the royal office, the pardon, which was granted on humanitarian grounds, comes on the occasion of the Muslim festival of Eid al-Adha and in consideration of the historic brotherly ties between the Kingdom of Morocco and the Republic of Senegal. The supporters had been sentenced for misdemeanors and crimes committed during the Africa Cup of Nations football tournament, which was hosted by Morocco from December 21, 2025 to January 18, 2026. The royal office said the decision reflects the depths of the bonds of brotherhood, friendship, and cooperation that have long united Morocco and Senegal. The statement also said the royal pardon embodies the values and traditions rooted in Morocco's identity, particularly compassion, mercy, kindness, generosity, and the spirit of tolerance. On the occasion of Eid al-Adha, King Mohammed also extended his sincere wishes to Senegalese President Bassirou Diomaye Faye, who, as well as the authorities and the people of Senegal. During the final on the 18th of January, some Senegalese fans attempted to storm the field while their players walked off in protest over a late penalty awarded to Morocco. Brahim Diaz missed the penalty, and the Lions of Teranga eventually won the game 1-0 and lifted the trophy. But in an unprecedented series of events, the Confederation of African Football stripped Senegal of the title and declared Morocco the champions. Senegal appealed the decision.

action at the Court of Arbitration for Sport, and a verdict is expected soon. Spanish giants Barcelona secured their fourth year for a Women's Champions League title in six seasons as Ewa Pajo and Salma Paraluelo each scored twice in the second half to thrash Lyon in the final in Oslo on Saturday. Pajo broke the deadlock in the 55th minute, latching on to a pass from Patri Guijarro and scored with a low left foot strike across Lyon goalkeeper Cristiane Endla. The Polish striker doubled the lead for Barca by tapping him across from Paraluelo 14 minutes later. Paraluelo then hit a thunderous shot from outside the box in the 90th minute to make scores 3-0 before Pajo turned provider for the Spain winger's second in added time to seal an emphatic victory. It was triumph fans returned to the top of the European game for Barcelona after last season's surprise defeat by Arsenal in the final in Lisbon. And that's it in sports. And that's the news. But before we go, a quick recap of the headlines. We told you that the Edo State Police Command has rescued the remaining six passengers abducted by armed men during an attack on a commercial bus along the Benin-Lagos Road. We also told you that President Bola Tinubu has secured an overwhelming victory over his sole challenger, Stanley Usifo, in the All Progressives Congress presidential primary elections. Finally, we told you that a magistrate court sitting in Akure, Ondo State Capital, has ordered the detention of Oba Adewale Boboye over allegations of land grabbing. Do remember that the continued unity of Nigeria is a collective responsibility. Be sure to play a part. KUFM News Dawn was produced by Precious Omeye Kogan. I am Benjamin Kadiri, saying thanks for listening. Good morning.

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4: Today is Sunday, May 24th. Our topic is Know and Fulfill Your Ministry. Our Bible texts are Colossians 4 verse 17, King James Version, the Passion Translation, Contemporary English Version, and Ephesians 4 verse 7. I read, "And say to Archippus, take heed to the ministry which you have received in the Lord, that you fulfill it. Be sure you give Archippus this message. Be faithful to complete the ministry you received from our Lord Jesus. Remind Archippus to do the work that the Lord has given him to do. But unto every one of us is given grace according to the measure of the gift of Christ."

0: Good morning, Alexi Du is my name. I welcome you to this beautiful day. Above Only Devotional is brought to you every day in this station to bless you and bring you face to face with your Father and the Maker. I want you to tune in every day and enjoy it. God richly bless you. Have a nice day.
1: Welcome back. Every believer has received a ministry from the Lord Jesus Christ. This ministry is a function or service God wants us to carry out to bless others. Like every part of your body has a specific role or function, as a part of the body of Christ, you also have a specific role and function. In Christ, God has gifted and equipped you for the ministry or assignment He has given you. You have a ministry and you have the gifts, you have the abilities from God to fulfill that ministry, to fulfill that assignment. We do not choose our ministry or assignment. We discover it. We discover it as we serve and receive training in the body of Christ, and also as we follow the leading of the Spirit. If you want to discover, if you are still wondering what your assignment or your ministry may be, you have to start serving. Don't wait to discover your ministry before you start serving. No! God wants you to develop the heart of a servant. Someone who is willing to serve. So, choose, decide on a role you can start playing or where you can start serving in the body of Christ, contributing in one way or the other to helping to advance God's kingdom, helping in the house of God. As you start serving, you will grow and you will discover your ministry, your assignment, by the help of spiritual leaders as you remain faithful and as the Spirit leads you. Every ministry is a reflection of Christ, and we are all ambassadors of Christ. Every believer has been given the ministry of reconciliation. 2 Corinthians 5 verse 18 to 20. No matter your ministry, you must do the work of an evangelist. The Bible says in 2 Timothy 4 verse 5, "But watch thou in all things, endure afflictions, do the work of an evangelist. Make full proof of your ministry." As you begin to serve, as you begin to do ministry, you must be watchful, you must endure afflictions. You must do the work of an evangelist. Every one of us must preach the gospel. Every one of us must reconcile men back to God. We have all received that ministry of reconciliation. And every one of us must make full proof of your ministry. Make full proof. Maximize. Do everything God has called you to do to make the fruits, the impact of that ministry fully felt, fully manifested. Don't despise your ministry. Magnify it. Romans 11 verse 13. Do not compare yourself and compete with others. Instead, cooperate and work effectively together with others. Ephesians 4 verse 16. Keep growing into the fullness of Christ. Do not allow anything to move or discourage you. Acts 20:24. Be steadfast and unmovable, and give yourself abundantly to the work of the Lord. Your labor is not in vain in the Lord. 1 Corinthians 15:58. Remember that Jesus Himself will reward you. Revelation 22:12. God has blessed you.
2: Sunday, May 24. Know and fulfill your ministry. Let's pray. Heavenly Father, as I grow into the fullness of Christ, please help me to know and adequately fulfill the ministry you have given me. Amen.

0: you for listening to the Above Only Devotional. We know you have been blessed. The Above Only Devotional is created by At Bishop Margaret E. Benson, Idahosa, and brought to you by Church of God Mission International. For counseling, prayers, and testimonies, please call the following numbers: 0905-255-5555 and 0803-884-0258. You can like her Facebook page at Dr. Margaret E. Benson, Idahosa. You can follow her on Instagram and Twitter at Margaret Idahosa. Do join us same time tomorrow. But until then, remain...
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2: Now, all of this was between 29 and 30. 2 weeks to 30 years. She suddenly remembers, I still never marry. And thinks, you mean 30 will come again? That's how I'll be here again to 31. And I would not have married. Oh, Jesus. So it begins to skim. Maybe because the well is too small. There are more women than men. So I heard that in that church, two streets away, it's a massive church, it's like 10 times the size of the well. And they say their usher men are sharply dressed. They look really, really nice. So perhaps there's a husband material there. Whether it's half yard, whether it's no yard at all, whether it's a krika, doesn't matter. There, it just looks like they have more men there. Preoccupation. Ah, sis, we never see you till 2 weeks. So no, I just go look something first. Hallelujah. The Bible says, the seed sprouts but worry, the worry of the world, and deceitfulness of wealth, they choke. You are trying to believe God and trust Him for breakthrough for 1 year. Breakthrough has not happened 11 months. So you are counting down now to 1 year. Say, no. Blessed this church, no get breakthrough anointing. So you have to look for the one that their banner says breakthrough anointing. Because they said breakthrough anointing, it is actually there. Then even if it is there, the preoccupied heart. Praise Jesus. So the seed grows, but the things they believe they need makes them unfruitful. The worry of the world puts out the fire. The preoccupied heart. The thorn in soil. The Bible says this one, the seed actually germinates. It begins to grow, but then the thorns come and they choke the life out of it. This one doesn't die in 1 day. It's not like the unresponsive heart that says, no, I'm not ready for that yet. Jesus, wait, when I buy a car, then we can have this conversation. It's not like that. This is not even like the impulsive heart that wants to become the pastor after 3 months, even though he has no anchor in God. This one actually does abide for a while. The only problem is the realities of life when they show up. Somehow he missed that part of the memo that says, though you walk through the valley of the shadow of death. So in their Bible, that portion was torn out. All they know is that we're walking on mountains. Their song does not say God of the mountains is the God in the valleys. Their song just says God of the mountain is a God in the mountain. That's all they know. So they see semblance of valley. They go crazy and they let go. May you not let go in Jesus' name. This kind of heart is the noise of the world system that they hold there. And because they hold it there, it gets to them. They have their life planned. You know, 10 steps to when I become wealthy. At 23, I will do this. At 27, I will do this. I was having a conversation with someone last week. I think it was on Thursday. And I said to her, all of us that had plans, how did that pan out? I still produced just maybe not 60% of what was on my plan to produce. But I'm grateful. Hallelujah. The fourth kind of soil is the good soil. The Bible calls this one the good soil. And this heart is a faithful heart. If you read Matthew 13 verse 23, it says, and the one on whom seed was sown on the good soil, this is the one who hears the word and understands and grasps it. He indeed bears fruit and yields some 100 times as much as was sown, some 60 times as much, and some 30. This is the same man. In one part of his life, he's yielding a 30% return. In another part of his life, he's yielding a 60%. In another part of his life, he's, because our kingdom doesn't quite come in every part of our life at the same pace. Some of us, when it comes to marriage, we have it together. But when it comes to money, kingdom is still coming. Hallelujah. So he hears with both the ear and the heart, this kind of faithful heart. He doesn't just come. He comes ready. He takes notes. He doesn't just take notes because it's the thing to do. He goes back home and he looks at the notes. When Pastor Nairo said earlier that he was looking at his notes from September, I did a mental check as a BNM. When was the last time you looked at your notes from? Last week. Do you understand this conversation? So he hears with both his ears and his heart. He understands both the primary and secondary meaning of the word that is given to him. He gets both the logos and the rhema of the word. This one is ready always to believe and obey. He's not just believing, which is what the preoccupied heart does. If you're calling us, his amen is loud when it seems like he's about to gain. But this one does not only believe, the faithful heart does not only believe, the faithful heart also does what? He obeys. And because of that, he produces a harvest. Like I said, different quantum in different areas of life. Because if you remember, even according to the parable of the talent, there was a 60, there was a 30, and there was a 100 as well. There was a 5, there was a 2, there was a 1. But this is not even according to different people. This is one man. Because of the financial intelligence that some of us have and the entrepreneurial acumen, we're able to turn money around. It's easy. That's part of kingdom, because you are supposed to be wealthy so that you can fund kingdom. You get it right. The only problem is there is a tilt in the scale, the balance when it comes to family. You really don't know how to do it well yet. But in all of this, God doesn't say because one part of your life is 30, one part is 60, one part is 100, let's write you off. God continues to nurture you and grow you until everything gets, remember when I talked about the glorified church, which is the church that will be caught up and emerge with the kingdom in heaven. Do you remember that? Now, what are the evolving kingdom pieces that we need to add to our kitty today? Looking at this parable, what are the things that you want to hold on to and to expand your understanding of the kingdom of God? Or the kingdom of heaven. What are those things that we can see out of this parable? The first thing we can see is that the kingdom and its concept is planted and first received in the heart of man. It is planted and first received in the heart of man. What that means is that even if your mother gave birth to you in church and they called you something Bible, because I mean, when you came out upon a big Bible. Unless you receive with your heart. They say with the heart a man believes and then with his mouth confession is made. Unless there is a receptive heart, unless you receive with your heart, you can't walk in kingdom. So you can't come into kingdom and leave your heart at home. That was why Jesus, when he was talking, he said, he would no longer say, go there, the kingdom is there. What did he say? He said, the kingdom is within you, because that's where the seed is first planted. The kingdom is planted. Number two, the kingdom is planted by the means of the word of God. The kingdom is planted in our hearts by the means of the word of God. It's only the word of God. I have checked. Anointing oil is good. So anointing people is not that bad. It's okay. Washing feet, I don't know. It's probably good. If you know what you are doing. And if they ask you to do it. But none of these things compares to the word. I can't begin to tell you how many deliverances I've seen right in front of my heart, before my eyes, that nobody touched anybody. We just opened the Bible and we started to look at the word. Because if you read your gospels properly, that was how Jesus did it. He will be reading in the synagogue or in the temple and things will begin to manifest. Even 2 weeks ago, 2 weekends ago, we went for a retreat. Right there, we were just dividing the word. We saw a transformation within 24 hours. We came this afternoon. By the next morning, the transformation, nobody could have believed that it was the same person. And nobody laid hands on them. because the word of God is powerful. Hallelujah. So the kingdom is planted by means of the word of God in our hearts. That's why, you know, you can't just come to church and that's the only dose of the word you get. It's not enough. 45 minutes twice. What's that? I was listening to someone this morning and he said, no, those Sunday meetings are good. The Wednesday nights are good. He said, but what about the adult prayer meeting? What of this? What of that? He said, what about your personal study? And when you do all of this, there's still 5 ways to look at the word. There is the read that you read. There's the study that you study. There's the meditation that you meditate. There's the investigation. You need to compare, is this true? And then there is the application. But it will first be planted in the heart. That's how kingdom comes. And it is how much you interact with it ultimately that will determine how full your understanding of the concept of kingdom is. The third kingdom piece that I want you to see is that the kingdom concept can be destroyed by a refusal to come to Jesus. So that it was preached to a man does not mean that he gets it. That a man was living in the house where it was preached every day is not a guarantee that he will get it. You must come, and it's a personal decision. Otherwise, it won't be hard. I will just sit down in my bedroom and I will tie everybody in my family up. But that's not the way it works. I can intercede so that they get the encounter. The choice of whether they would embrace or not is their personal choice. I can't do it for them. Do you see that? So the kingdom can be destroyed, which means that you can get it. The word can come. But if you have not embraced it and decided that I will wait it out, things can come and take it out of you. It can be destroyed. When you have too much of a concern for worldly things and cares, especially those people online, they are just cringing. They will start, what is with you and worldly things today? Don't mind me, I'll soon move on. But that's the reality. This is what chokes it out of us. Hey, Sarah, that's the response. But what was the question? Will I be beautiful? Will I marry? Biko, let's just even finish living this day. But we want to know so much ahead of us. And while the information is not coming as we want, we begin to go crazy. Kingdom can be destroyed. And let me tell you, I said number one, a refusal to come to Jesus, not giving your life. Number two, unbelief. Unbelief is outright rejection. I don't understand this. I don't want to do it. I don't believe in it. And if that is what is happening with a man, it doesn't matter who preached the gospel. It will not work. I'm not saying that the church of Jesus Christ can be destroyed. Please hear me. Because the Bible is clear on that. It says, I shall build my church, and the gates of hell shall not prevail against it. I am saying the kingdom on the inside of you can be destroyed. It can. If you allow things to choke it out of you. The first thing that I want to show to you as an evolving kingdom piece to add to the arsenal that you already have about your understanding of kingdom is that kingdom grows at different places or rates in different people. This is good for leaders to understand, so that you understand that, well, we all can't grow at the same pace. Now, I know followers who don't want to grow are happy now. But you see, the Yorubas will say it like this, Asheni Sherai, you do yourself. I don't say Odumandu Boji. Do you get it? If you decide that, oh, we grow at different paces, so I'm going to take my time. Who's fooling who? But then also, it makes me not your spiritual referee. I can present it to you. You're an adult. That's why you made it here. The choice is yours. I can't force you. I can try to show you how beneficial it can be by showing you my life. But that's about all that I have the certification to do. I'm not allowed to die for you. If I die for you, it won't work. Because the one that should die has already died. And if that's not enough for you, I don't know what else to do.
1: 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We are the Well, an Osis for revival, refreshing, and revealing.
2: The kingdom progresses or grows at different rates in different people. And that is important for you to know. So that you don't just look at me and say, oh, we started the same day. No, you can't tell the volume of work that I put in. It may not be the same as you've put in. And there is one tiny thing in one corner called grace that manifests in everyone differently. But the thing is that it will grow. For me, that's the consolation. So it's okay that Pastor Va grew wings overnight. Pastor Va, it's okay. Be flying ahead. I'm coming. Because I'm also determined that if there's flights to be taken, I will fly too. So whatever I can do, I will be doing it. It's not supposed to breed envy. It's supposed to breed hope that if my brother can do it, it's the same Jesus now. He's not partial. My turn will come. Hallelujah. So kingdom grows at different rates and paces in different people. Maturity happens at a different pace for different individuals. Depending on the season of life you are in, depending on how much you can interact with the word, would determine how fast your growth might be in that season. Hallelujah. The fifth piece is that the kingdom can be missed or unseen by many. This broke my heart when I got to it. But really shouldn't have broken my heart, because when you see the ratio, out of four kinds of hearts, only one made it. Did you see it? If this was economics, if this was a business proposal, and you tell the man that he will start four businesses, three will fail, the man will not venture. He will be like, what's this? I can't invest my money knowing that it will fail. That's the thing about God. Regardless of the fact that he knew the investment would fail, he invested it anyway. I don't know whether you get it. He knew. It wasn't not Jesus. He had not died here now. He had not died at this time. So he knew that there are four kinds of soil. Only one will produce. But he was willing to go to the cross so that this seed can be sown in all four soils. If I were Jesus, I know that out of four, only one will pass. I will not die. I'll look for very good goats. It's true now. If there are four, and when I die, it's only one. No, I don't go die. I will tell God that it does not make any economic sense. Check it now. Who would invest like that? Right, fine, will you invest like that? No! But not our God. He said, for one. I will leave the 99 for one. I won't. I will ask you very well. You want to die? You want to go to hell? Okay. How many of you are there? How many people like hell? How many people want to go to heaven? I'll give you my money. I'll go to the next church. I don't see that. I can't die for you. We are not plenty rich. But that's not the way the Lord did it. And when you look at the fact that this is a parable Jesus was telling about kingdom, and you can see that he knew from the beginning that out of four, one will make it. And yet he went ahead and he did what he had to do. Then I can't feel too bad if I spoke to you and you refused to respond the way I think you should respond. You know, it used to be a big challenge for me to speak to someone about Jesus, understanding that there is a possibility that they will not give their life to Christ. I took it as a personal indictment that it meant that I failed. Until one day I got learning and I realized that God did not tell me to convert someone. God told me to tell them about the gospel. He said, preach the good news to them. Leave the conversion to me and to their decisions. That day was like something huge was taken out off of my shoulders. So I can talk to anyone about this thing. If you say I don't want, that's okay. But it will go down record that I spoke about it. And of course, I've also heard testimonies of people that rebuffed and rebuffed and rebuffed and rebuffed for many years. And then one day, nobody even spoke to them. They just walked in and they just, because all the pile up, the dam had broken eventually. So you can't be too careful or you can't be too sensitive to but the fact that my family men, just keep praying for them and keep telling them. And Pastor talked about out of season, when words will not cut it, to model the life to them, just do and be. I had to settle this in my heart when it came to my children. I had to tell myself, you know what? My big thing will be I will live the life. I don't want quarrels in my house back and forth because somebody's not going to church, because somebody's not saying amen at prayer. It is too stressful. I can't do it. So you know what? I will do and they will see. And when they see the quality of life that comes with doing and being, I trust that God will do the rest. Do you understand this? Sometimes that's all that you can do. You have nothing else that you can add to this journey. It becomes tricky when you are not living it, though. So what are the things that I want you to know today? Number one, the Jews have this problem about kingdom because they had some preconceptions or misconceptions that Jesus started to use the parables of the kingdom to clear. Number one is that the Jews had a perception that this kingdom, that when the Messiah comes and the kingdom shows up, yes, that it will be so dramatic that everybody will convert at once. So when Jesus came and that wasn't the case, the crowd will come for food and that was about it. They started to think, no, the Messiah had not come yet. There must be another Messiah somewhere. Because this one is supposed to come on the chariot. This one is supposed to show up and everything would automatically begin to bow to him. But that wasn't the case. So that misconception or preconception was what God Jesus tried to do by giving this kingdom parables for them to see that it's a progressive journey. It should not happen at once like that. Hallelujah. Jesus' correction to that preconception is to point them to that embrace and entrance into the kingdom is personal, individual, and not community-based. It's not community-based. That's why it does not make sense that one man decides that it's his day to meet God and he will tell everybody it's our day to meet God and some silly people would believe him. It does not make sense. We didn't come at the same day. We didn't get into this thing together the same day. Why should we check out the same day, Biko? Doesn't make any kind of sense. The second thing I want to highlight for you is that people would respond differently to the kingdom and its message. That's why for some people, what works for them is that the gospel is one. How many of us know the gospel is one? So that thing that we would say prosperity gospel, there's no thing like that. There's just one gospel. And that gospel is wrapped around the person of Jesus. But there are some people that until they hear you say Jesus will give them 1 billion naira, they can't give their life to Jesus. Man, no, it doesn't work. So their response and their embrace will be determined by what their cravings might be. Hallelujah. They also believe that the kingdom will be established at once. But Jesus was saying, it's gradual. It's gradual. You couldn't handle me. That's Jesus. You couldn't handle Jesus being born and dying at the same day and then coming to judge us all at the same day. We couldn't handle him. So it's a progression. Hallelujah. Hallelujah. So what is it about this parable? This parable shows us again that the kingdom of God expands by making room for each other. So Stashala now knows that I will not grow at her pace. But it doesn't stop her from growing at the pace she's growing. Do you see it? Do you see it? We now know that one out of every four is likely to make it. The other three, for different reasons, may not make it for a long time. Does that mean that we should rest on our oars? No. It means we need to actually even more aggressively tell people about this thing. And expect that. And then prayerfully pray that one day they will make the right decision. Hallelujah. My brothers and my sisters, this is part of kingdom. We've looked at the principle or the parable of the soil today. And we saw that there are different kinds of soils and therefore different kinds of responses. Whichever you are, you can see what works now. So you must make the adjustment so that you fall in the category of the one that works. Hallelujah. In the end, whether you embrace this or not, the kingdom will come when the time is right. And nobody will be able to stop him. No one can stop him. No, he doesn't need a visa, doesn't need a resident permit. He needs nada. He will just show up. And the Bible says he will show up as a thief in the night. He's coming. Just because he hasn't come today, and we came to church today ready that maybe he will come, and he didn't come, does not mean that he didn't come for some people. That's the thing. That's the thing. He might have come for one or two of us today. We just don't know. And that he's coming does not mean you are dying. Or somebody's already saying, God forbid, forbid in there. I can see the God forbid flying. That's not what it means. It just means that you get into that place, that you come in sync, and then you take your first step into kingdom. But no matter what it is for you today, recognize that the seed for kingdom is sown in your heart. It is sown in your heart. And as long as you keep it there, and you continue to put upon it the things that it requires, you continue to do what it is that you can do, a day is going to come, it will grow. And a day is going to come, it's going to bring forth a harvest. Whether 60, whether 30, whether 100, it doesn't matter. My big thing these days is not to concern myself with what the world is doing. It's to focus on that which I know how to do. Ultimately, one day, whether they agree to go or not, I will get on that flight. The thing is, I don't want to be left back here. Whether it looks like it's going to happen or not, I always say to people, I say, look, if it doesn't happen, this rapture thing we're talking about, just act. Paraventure is a hoax. They say it will not happen. I will still have lived a better life here than I could have lived if I lived the way everybody else is living. And I think that counts for something. So I'm doing this for myself, and I'm doing it for my eternity. Whichever one works, it is fine for me. I want you to bow your heads and begin to talk to God. You don't know whether you are in or whether you are out. Because I can't tell whether you are in or out. Just because you showed up last Sunday and you are in here again this Sunday does not mean I know what you're doing. And I promise you, you have no idea what I'm doing. Only God searches the hearts and knows. So whether you're doing 30 or you're doing 60 or you're doing 100 or you're not even doing anything at all, whether you are still so choked by the cares of the world, you alone can talk to God. And if you're in this room or you're online and you have not given your life to Jesus, today is a good day to come and say, Lord Jesus, I give you my life. Remember that the seed of kingdom is sown in the heart first and foremost. Until you receive him, you can't begin to get in to this thing and begin to get the understanding that is required. The reason why parables are going to send some people to hell is because they've refused to embrace. So pray with me today and say, Lord Jesus, I give you my life. Lord Jesus, I give you my life. Lord Jesus, I give you my life. And if you're praying that prayer, please type it. Someone will quickly engage with you just to make sure that you're okay and to continually pray for you. Thank you so much for joining the broadcast today. For the rest of us, as you prayed, just say, Lord, I thank you that my name is written in the book of life. I am grateful that I have the opportunity to be part of this wondrous kingdom that you are building. Father, Lord, thank you because I will see a manifestation of the work that I put in, and your name will be glorified. Father, we honor and we worship you. In Jesus' mighty name. Lord, bless this word, take it, and walk with it, oh God. You know what each person whose head needs. Father, Lord, make sure it works for them. Because we've done our bit, it's now left for you and your spirit to do. To the glory of God, the Father, we have prayed in Jesus' name.
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6: He that finds a wife finds a good thing. So women are not bad. Women are good. God says if you find a wife, you check the word for wife there, it means woman. He that finds a wife finds a good, women are good, and obtains favor. There's a favor a woman brings into your life. How can a man be married to you and be poor? Woman, you should be fighting by prayer because you've insulted your redemptive destiny. Can I speak about the refining influence of a woman? A woman should make a man better. That's why I look at girls today and say, I'm looking for money, man that has money. I'm looking for man that has money. My wife was not looking for that. She came into my life and my life got better. I remember a woman that was with her husband. Her husband was the mayor of the city. And they were going on a convoy. And the people were there with their entourage. And she was waving from the open vehicle and just waving. She and her husband were waving the crowd. And she saw someone. She now waved him seriously. The husband said, "Who is that?" "So that's my ex." "So if you married him, you know that I'm married to the mayor." She said, "If I married him, he would have been the mayor." She's saying, "I'm a woman that makes a man." See, that's the way a woman should be. Not, "I don't know why I married you. If I married this kind of poverty." No! It's a shame. The refining influence of a woman, your husband should be better because he married you. We should have a bathometer in our church. Every man will carry you and your wife, put you and measure. Are you richer than when you first met her? Yes. Good. Enter. Are you poorer? Yes. Stay here. Because the bathometer, we have to deal with this case. To check how much better your life became because you are married to the woman. My father's house, for the most part, my mother gave a lot of money for it. My father is here. I'll never forget the day he told me, he said, our life would have been better if mommy was all right. That means this woman was a blessing to his life. There are women who make their husbands. I love the story Daddy Gio told about Mom and Gio. Are you aware that woman is one of the people who pioneered a lot of redeemed churches? That woman, she is his major prayer warrior, praying for him consistently. He wrote a book about her. When I met her on my way from South Africa to Nigeria with my family, and she signed a book and wrote me, "All Your Dreams Come to Pass." And I read the book and I saw how much she was an influential part to his success. No wonder they say behind every successful man, there's a woman. Could be behind or besides. We just see the men. She's a mighty. Ken Hagin said, "If you see our children, know that my wife did the most part." He said, "Because I was very busy most of the time." See, what kind of wife would you be? Are you bringing value to the man, or you are finding a man that will bring money to you? See, any parasite can look for a rich man. Any parasite. But there are some women, they enter your life, you get better. Thank God for my wife. She's the one that made me see the importance of shaving my armpits. I wasn't shaving my armpits. It was a pit full of grass, like the Garden of Eden. She now taught me, say, "No, you shave it." I say, "You do?" Say, "Yes." I said, "The man of God said you should not touch the hair. That's the way God put it there." She said, "No, you will shave it. Because this one that God puts, you used to cut it." She didn't say that one, but me, I'm just explaining that to you. So, and I shaved it, and I like it. If I raise my hand, you will like it. Oh, was it bush? Say, "Wait a minute." Hallelujah. So we talk about men taking care of their wives, men caring for their wives, men, and that's good. But women need to know that they should add value to their husbands. Add value to their husbands. Proverbs 19 verse 14. Look at this. Proverbs 19 verse 14. Houses and riches are an inheritance from fathers, but a prudent wife is from where? It's from the Lord. My wife one time came and said, "Baby, this is what we're going to do. This time we're going to save our money." This, I said, "This is the kind of wife I like." Yeah, she likes spending, but she also likes saving. So that when the children's school fees time is coming, there's money to pay the school fees. Because a lot of money. There are many people that are owing school fees. The wife should have been out. "This money, put it somewhere." I said, "We have such a money in our account." I said, "Yes." So I've been putting money in the account. Marriage is God's idea. And that's why before you choose a spouse, you pray about it. You pray about it and say, "Lord, I want to get married and I want you to guide me to the right person. Guide me to the right person." Because if you marry a prudent wife, she will improve your life. Hallelujah. Are you out there? So before you marry, make sure the woman is adding value somewhere. If the woman is not adding value, then she's a parasite. I have a young daughter in this church that if you know that you need a good wife and you are a good man and you have the fear of God, come and see me. Because she will add value to your life. Praise God. There are some people you are marrying them and say, "Be prayerful. Be strong. The Lord is your strength. Fear not." No. God will help you. In Jesus' name. Hallelujah. Ecclesiastes 4 verse 9. It says, "Two are better than one because they have a good reward for their labor." For what? Dear. Say dear. Notice that the woman is also bringing something to the table. So, young people, you're getting married, bring something to the table. Don't just bring your face. Because when hardship comes, your husband will not see your face. In fact, you'll be regretting that, "What did I see for this face?" So, please, I beg of you, bring something to the table, young people. If you're a married woman, bring something to the table. Next. "For if they fall, one will lift up his companion." If something goes wrong, somebody is having something. I remember a minister of God, his wife was preaching on TV. She said when he answered a call to the ministry, said she had a job. And for a while, they lived on her salary. And thank God she had a job. If not, when he answered the call, they would have roasted. See? There are some of you, when you marry a rich man, you don't want to do anything. Just moving around and you go out with new judge. See, my sweetheart bought it when he traveled to Holland. You see, it's straight from Holland. Check out, see the girl, just the dress up now. Relax. when they remove him from politics, I go play. You now become a woman that sells rapper. You had nothing about business, but now you sell rapper. Because all the while, all you were doing was just amassing clothes instead of adding value, saving for your husband. She said, sweetheart, give me this money. Let me buy land in this place. We'll just fence it. Let's get security. Because just in case anything happens and nobody's putting us in any place, commission or anything, we have properties. You are buying it, you fence it. You buy it, you fence it. I'm teaching somebody now. You buy it, you fence it. You buy it, you fence it. Leave it for 10 years. Then come back and sell it. Land you bought for 300,000, you may be selling it for 8 million, 10 million. Then think of all the money you were just buying and fencing. Because you have too much money in your hand. See, we're just coming from Brazil. Last week we were in Toronto in America. And my husband said, we just passed by Dubai on our way to Australia. We just want to see a few things. So relax. When roasting comes, this is your foolishness. The Bible says a fool spends everything he has. A fool. Now money, we go spend them. Relax. You are not the first woman married to someone in politics. So what you need to do is tell your husband, let us invest like this. Let us invest like that. Let us invest like this. Because you are a prudent wife from the Lord. No, you say, sweetheart, we don't cook anymore. We don't cook. There's too much money. Let us be eating freely from all the restaurants in Yenagoa. So in the morning, you do Skipas. In the afternoon, you Kilimanjaro. In the evening, you do Market Square. Next day, you do Crunches. So, baby, what a life. Relax. When hunger meets you, I'm helping somebody here because it's not part of my notes. So you, woman, you're the one that will caution the spending. There's something about Jewish women. I was reading a book by a Jewish man. He said, when you want to marry, for the most part a Jewish man, he said, you will go to the girl's father's house to see whether they have a bar in their house or a shelf. That means a library. So if they have a library, you know that they value knowledge. It's safe to marry that woman. See, they don't want to marry a woman whose family is all just partying and partying because they know that woman will waste their lives. You go and celebrate your birthday in Dubai. You don't live there. What are you doing birthday there for? You can't celebrate your birthday in England. Say, this birthday, sweetheart, I'm 30, you know. We are going to London. We're just going to rock it to go to the Piccadilly Circus. Don't worry now. Now we're there. Now we're there pray for now. You'll come back. Are you learning something today? Tell anybody guest sense. Yes, so guest sense. In the fall, one will lift up his companion. But what to him who is alone when he falls? For he has no one to help him up. So while he's in politics, have something you're doing by the side. One of the richest women in the world is a Nigerian. Some of you know the woman. I don't want to call her name. You know her. I believe a woman should come to a point where she's independent of the man for money. So anything happens, she's there to help him. Verse 11. Again, if two lie down together, they will keep warm. Okay, they will have heat. But how can one be warm alone? That means the only authorized place for conjugation or the three-letter word is where? Marriage. You know the three-letter word? Okay, verse 12. It says, though one may be overpowered by another, two can withstand him. You see that? Marriage amplifies our spiritual power. And a threefold cord is not quickly broken. In other words, if God is in your marriage, then you will find out that God, who is in your marriage, will keep the marriage from breaking. Say amen. Matthew 19, verse 3, again, please quickly, let's run. The Pharisees also came to him, testing him, saying, is it lawful for a man to divorce his wife just for any reason? In fact, they say 86% of the divorces are caused by non-serious reasons. Non-serious reasons. Only 14% are caused by serious reasons. And for the most part, it's abuse, abandonment, and adultery. Those three things. And for the most cases, the adultery cases, Facebook is involved.
0: Thank you.
5: 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You can call these numbers for inquiries, 0816-187-5221. 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
1: 1,000, 2,000, 3,000, 1 million, 2 million, 3 million, 600 billion, and the last kobo. Oh yes, we follow the money. It's all about the business and the business of business. The gains and the losses. The bulls and bears. The rise and falls. The risk and the satisfaction of seeing the last kobo rise to millions. On KUFM's Business News, the simple and complex jargons of business just make sense. 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

It's 9 a.m. Good morning and welcome to KFM News Update on the Hour. I am Benjamin Kadiri.

Edo State Police Command has rescued the remaining six passengers abducted by armed men during an attack on a commercial bus belonging to the Young Shall Grow Motors along the Benin-Lagos Road. The command spokesperson, Eno Ikoedem, disclosed this in a statement on Saturday, noting that the victims were rescued on three different days following sustained bush-combing operations. The Commissioner of Police, Monday Abunika, commended the operatives involved in the operation and assured residents that efforts were ongoing to apprehend those behind the crime. President Bola Tinubu has secured an overwhelming victory over his sole challenger, Stanley Usifo, in the All Progressives Congress presidential primary as party structures across the country delivered endorsement for his second-term bid. The president, who is expected to fly the APC flag in the 2027 general elections, over 100,000 votes in Edo State to defeat his sole challenger, Stanley Usifo, who recorded zero votes in many states. Although APC organs, including the National Executive Committee, the National Working Committee, the Progressive Governors Forum, and state structures had earlier endorsed Tinubu, the party proceeded with a direct primary to formally ratify its candidate. The Nigeria Immigration Service, NIS, has allayed the fears that the country's land borders can serve as unchecked entry points for the Ebola virus currently ravaging the Democratic Republic of Congo and Uganda. The NIS insisted that every border crossing in Nigeria is manned by personnel while digital surveillance infrastructure were deployed to monitor routes that personnel alone could not cover. The services spokesperson, Akinshola Akinlabi, gave the assurance on Friday in an interview as concerns continue to mount over the country's vulnerability to the Ebola outbreak. Our Chief Magistrate's Court sitting in Akure, Ondo State capital, has ordered the detention of a traditional ruler, Oba Adewale Boboye, the Ajagunode of Ode community in the Akure local government area of the state over allegations of land grabbing. The Ondo State government had ordered the arrest of the monarch and charged him to court over alleged illegal activities connected to a disputed piece of land. Oba Boboye was arraigned on allegations bordering on conspiracy to commit a felony, alleged threats issued to one Ajilegan via telephone conversation in respect of a piece of land belonging to a private company based in Igoba, Akure, among other charges. And that's KFM News Updates on the Hour. I am Benjamin Kadiri, saying thanks for listening. Good morning.

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3: 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Asha. 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
1: 1,000, 2,000, 3,000, 1 million, 2 million, 3 million, 600 billion, and the last kobo. Oh yes, we follow the money. It's all about the business and the business of business. The gains and the losses. The bulls and bears. The rise and falls. The risk and the satisfaction of seeing the last kobo rise to millions. On KUFM's Business News, the simple and complex jargons of business just make sense. 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
2: 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I am Benjamin Kadiri.

The Edo State Police Command has rescued the remaining six passengers abducted by armed men during an attack on a commercial bus belonging to Yongshaw Group Motors along the Benin Lagos Road. The command spokesperson, Eno Ikoedem, disclosed this in a statement on Saturday, noting that the victims were rescued on three different days following sustained bush combing operations. The Commissioner of Police, Monday Agbunika, commended the operatives involved in the operation and assured residents that efforts were ongoing to apprehend those behind the crime. President Bola Tinubu has secured an overwhelming victory over his sole challenger, Stanley Osifo, in the All Progressives Congress presidential primary as party structures across the country delivered endorsements for his second-term bid. The president, who is expected to fly the APC flag in the 2027 general elections, over 100,000 votes in Edo State to defeat his sole challenger, Stanley Osifo, who recorded zero votes in many states. Although APC organs, including the National Executive Committee, the National Working Committee, the Progressives Governors Forum, and state structures had earlier endorsed Tinubu, the party proceeded with a direct primary to formally ratify its candidate. The Nigeria Immigration Service, NIS, has allayed the fears that the country's land borders can serve as unchecked entry points for the Ebola virus currently ravaging the Democratic Republic of Congo and Uganda. The NIS insisted that every border crossing in Nigeria is manned by personnel, while digital surveillance infrastructure were deployed to monitor routes that personnel alone could not cover. The service's spokesperson, Akinshola Akinlabi, gave the assurance on Friday in an interview as concerns continue to mount over the country's vulnerability to the Ebola outbreak. A chief magistrate court sitting in Akure, Ondo State Capital, has ordered the detention of a traditional ruler, Oba Adewale Oboye, the Ajagunode of the Ode community in the Akure local government area of the state, over allegations of land grabbing. The Ondo State government had ordered the arrest of the monarch and charged him to court over alleged illegal activities connected to a disputed piece of land. Oba Oboye was arraigned on allegations bordering on conspiracy to commit a felony, alleged threats issued to one Ajilegan via telephone conversation to in respect of a piece of land belonging to a private company based in Igoba, Akure, among other charges. And that's KUFM News Update on the hour. I am Benjamin Kadiri saying thanks for listening. Good morning.

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3: 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Welcome, and I have the absolute privilege of doing my switch with the amazing, the incredible, the most talented, the most humble, my favorite Afrobeat artist, actually.

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This song ends and die. 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

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Corona don't turn to Amaka, man. This year, Corona don't disappoint us this year. Hey, under the free stock amo, this year go rugged you. We just say they play. 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

0: 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That means that the traditional introduction, please. And at your house, there's supposed to be introduction. 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You know, disappoint. 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Thank you very much. Good X. X switch to Baba. 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Alternate sound.
1: 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They hate us. Cause they ain't us.
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4: 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One love. 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
2: 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Oh yes, we follow the money. It's all about the business and the business of business. The gains and the losses. The bulls and bears. The rise and falls. The risk and the satisfaction of seeing the last kobo rise to millions. 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
1: 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Oh yes, we follow the money. It's all about the business and the business of business. The gains and the losses. The bulls and bears. The rise and falls. The risk and the satisfaction of seeing the last kobo rise to millions. 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
3: 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Verification are free. Nobody go collect money from your hand because of the verification. Why would they do this one?

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0: Assalamu alaikum wa rahmatullahi wa barakatuhu. 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May the peace and blessings of Allah, the uncreated creator, the first without a beginning and the last without an end, all of us to the 87th episode of our Ogbonge program, Wende Shele for KUFM 92.7 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Al-Islam. As usual, we will still get another important discussion today when it concerns the season when EBC with day. If you look the Islamic calendar, today na the seventh day for inside the month of Dhul-Hijjah, 1447 AH, equivalent to 24th May 2026. Within this one mean, NBC, tomorrow, which is going to be the eighth day for inside the month of Dhul-Hijjah, people when one perform Hajj this year, all of them, they go move, they go place where they call them Mina from that tomorrow. The next tomorrow, which is Yawm Arafah, the day of great gathering, all of them go gather for Mountain Arafah. And then the following day, which is the 10th of Dhul-Hijjah, on Wednesday, will come be Yawm Nahar, the day of Eid, the day of celebration. Now the season, nine with day, and that is why our discussion for this period in the concern matter when they related to Prophet Ibrahim alayhi salatu wasalam, things or matters or issues when they related to Hajj, and of course the importance of this particular period when in BC we did. Because of all these, today we will get another interesting topic, and the title of the topic where we will discuss today now be this: reviving the Ibrahimic legacy in challenging times. Reviving the Ibrahimic legacy in challenging times. And the person when go follow us took mouth put for this very important topic we want discuss this evening. Now one of our brothers, one of our ustaz, when Allah don't bless with knowledge, now be ustaz Husseini Saliu. Ustaz Husseini Saliu, iznillahi ta'ala, Naim will follow us do this discussion today. And before we go hear the voice of our lecturer this cool evening, we want to let our esteemed listeners for house see once more the topic where we want to discuss. Naim be reviving the Ibrahimic legacy in challenging times. And the person when go follow us took mouth for this matter now be ustaz, and if you like, if you call him Sheikh, because in a big malam Husseini Saliu. And now we want to tell our resource person, our lecturers, make his start, make his face greet our listeners for house. Assalamu alaikum.
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0: Wa alaikum assalam wa rahmatullahi wa barakatuh. We
2: as our man I'm talking, the topic we want to discuss today now reciting the Ibrahimic legacy. Within the Ibrahim. Anytime we mention Ibrahim or Abraham, as some people they call them, what did it come our mind? One thing with the common mind is that both religion, both Islam or Christianity or Jews, not to idol worshipper, the Mushrikun, all of them, they respect Prophet Ibrahim because Prophet Ibrahim was a man of faith. He began it well. And also he began courage. He stand for truth. And in preaching, he preached with wisdom. This one, which we want to look at, we go start with the first. Ibrahim, one thing we alerted test and be say, he lived in a time of idol. He lived in a time where they say everybody they worship idol. Down to his own papa. Not only say in papa they worship idol, in papa they are among to really produce idol. And as historians they talk him, they will give this idol to Ibrahim, make it go sell. But as a prophet of God, as a man with great wisdom, he knows that he no go fit disobey his papa. And at the same time, he knows that he no go sell with you no good. And historians, they tell us that Ibrahim will carry this idol, he will ask. Who want buy something where they say he know they beneficial, so they know when no fit bring and put. The lesson we will learn from this act of Ibrahim is say, now we need time of modern idol. Time where they say everybody wants, may they say in good. Time where they say everybody for social media, if you post something, you want to see how many people comment positively. Make we learn from Ibrahim, know that you no need to follow the trend. Look at what you did do. Question what you did do. Question the popular thing. Is this thing good for humanity or not? Before you follow, and not say, oh, everybody don't do it. Make we do it. That one, know the characteristics of good person. The second thing will be that we see for the life of Ibrahim. We say we need to also learn from it. When in people invite them, may they come on from town, may they go worship the super idol, but outskirts of the town. Allah tells us with Ibrahim too. For Nazareth, Nazareth comes in the room. Ibrahim look up. When he look up, he shake his head. He used wisdom, saying, Mr. King, but he know when I know he's still fine. When they go, he can't come back, destroy their idols. They did not destroy all the idols like what some youth go do with doing an action without getting anything in it. He destroyed everything he lived one because he want to make that one be less important. When they come, they're going to accuse Ibrahim. They say, who destroy our idols? They suspect Ibrahim. When they call Ibrahim, that becomes a time for Ibrahim to take breach. He said, make una act. This Oga will remain. Maybe he is jealous of the remaining idols. So it means that Ibrahim, he had wisdom for every youth. Because Allah referred as Fatah, which means youth. One of the things about youth today is that youth, most of them, not all of them, when they want to action, they lack wisdom. And that is why the Arabs they say, Ash-Shabab, Shurubat Minal Junoon. That youthfulness is a part of madness. for that madness did not affect Ibrahim. Ibrahim preached with wisdom. Even when he did preach with him, Papa, he did preach to Ram bit by bit, letting him see reasons why in Papa will come out for idol worshiping. And that is very important to us today. Yes, you believe in some things. And as human beings, you want to convince others, may they follow your own principle. But as you did one, deal with the matter with the ground, the subject matter. You would talk, maybe you don't preach somebody. You start in one person about you, they say you don't listen to preaching. With the concern in listening to preaching and the preaching you preach. When you go start to the insult them, now then you go start to the listen to preaching, make we learn the wisdom of Ibrahim. Also, the courage of Abraham. When he comes challenging idols like that, he no goes scot-free. They decide say, they will burn her alive. According to Ibn Kathir, they dig hole and they take 40 days in search firewood where they will take burn Ibrahim because he speaks bad of their idols. But Allah tells us what didn't happen. When they throw Ibrahim inside that pit, he no regret in action. He no say, oh, I don't repent. I want them to worship the idols. We didn't talk. Every Muslim must memorize this sentence. Hasbunallah. Allah is sufficient for me. If Allah deal with you, wallahi, nobody will deal against you. If Allah is sufficient for you, you don't need anything. He said, Hasbunallah, Allah is sufficient for me. Wa ni'mal wakeel. And Allah named the best of person, the best of being, will take care of person. And when he make those statements, it's time for Allah to accept his dua. So he was courageous, he no shake. And Allah saw his courage, Allah accepted his dua. Allah tell us the instruction when he give fire. وَقُلْنَا يَا نَارُ كُونِي بَرَدًا وَسَلَامًا عَلَىٰ إِبْرَاهِيمَ. We said, oh fire, be something cool and a source of peace for Ibrahim. Allah turned the cause of fire, fire away the earth, become the cool to Ibrahim. What that means, if you get courageous, you stand by the truth with wisdom, wallahi, Allah will be with you. Then if you know best stand by the truth, or you stand by the truth, you dey hear most more, or you stand by the truth without wisdom, per chance Allah might not be with you. But if you get these three things with you, the pursue the truth, and you can take wisdom, the follower, and you be courageous, you know that only Allah will help you. Wallahi, Allah will actually help you. Now that's one we need to learn from the life of Ibrahim. As the only thing talk and yes, this period we did discuss the drawing, but it's not just the history aspect of the brain we want to learn. Make we implement them to our life. Make we learn how to take do. The most important thing is the sacrifice of the drawing. Allah said the drawing. This event will be talked about. Maybe the Khalilullah. In the same way, the Khalilullah may be the highest level of friendship. For this whole creation, including the angels, nobody reached that level of friendship except two people. May be this Ibrahim and Prophet Muhammad sallallahu alayhi wa
0: sallam.
2: Yes, this Ibrahim will be the closest, intimate, close friend of the Rasul of Allah, Allah best man. And which says Allah says Testam. The test who will say he did what the worst of test in no city being born. Ibrahim married wife, Sarah, he looked for picking, he no see. Ha! And this is a prophet of God. And he wants picking we go continue in message. He still continue to be prayed, he no lose hope. That's why the Englishman will say, at the end of the tunnel, life day. never lose hope. La taqnatuni rahmatillah. No ever lose hope from the mercy of Allah. Wallahi. Yes, you didn't go through different tests. Your test will be picking. Your test will be picking when they say the picking no go head for road. Your test can be any test, but be certain. It be like exam hall. We be say the examiner didn't have exam hall. The students, they chew by room, they swear. The examiner know the answer, but they will keep quiet. The keeping quiet, when the examiner keep quiet, not as a source of mercy for the student, not as a source of punishment. So, we did a go through tribulation, and Allah will keep quiet, make him see whether we will pass or we will fail. And if we pass, Allah will do things for us, which he did to Ibrahim, which will come to see. Ibrahim, pray to God, may God give him picking. God will give him. Till he can reach old age. Allah give him son, one son, when he call Ismail, when he can reach old age. And as if the son won't be source of blessing for him, he can also be source of curse for him. According to Ibn Kathir, this Ismail, where they born up for Palestine, Allah commands both Ibrahim, this newborn papa, the newborn begin, and Hajar, the mother, may they leave Palestine, go the present in Mecca. Just imagine, say, now you be Hajar. Now you be Hajar, father-in-law. Now you be Hajar, mother-in-law. Waiting will come your mind. Whereas Ibrahim, if that's why Sarah never get the kid. But these were men of God. They were women of God. They carry themselves, the three of them, they go the present day Mecca. As they did say, Allah revealed to Ibrahim again. May you see the different steps where Ibrahim go through. Allah refused to make him come out, make him leave Pekin and Mama. He start to go. My mama called the husband. Where you going to go? He keep him quiet. Where you going to go? He keep him quiet. He can ask and the third question when they say he know her, she know her husband. Her husband go answer. Which question he ask her? Allah Amaraka Bihada. Now God command you, make you leave us. Now dear Ibrahim, come offer just one word. Now which is yes. Then if Adar, because he believed in Allah, she said indeed Allah no go abandon us. Ibrahim continued, pray for Makkah, pray for his people, he go. Hajar, they breastfeed Ismail. He breastfeed Ismail, so they breast milk finish. The food where they carry finish. Water finish. Ha! This can become big wahala for Hajar. Not for herself now, for her newborn baby. She will run. She will run, go where did they call? Safa. She will go Marwa. She will know the wrong. Practically, wallahi, it'll be like a bad woman with the wrong. Waiting, she be wrong. Look for, they look for food for her. Small picky with a newly born, less than 1 week old baby. Will run from one hill to another hill. Now, so she run and 7 times. Allah come bless them with Zamzam water. Today, anybody will go hatch. We will run that several running. Not because we didn't look for food for our newborn baby again, but because we want to exemplify that motherhood pain we had that good through. Just imagine the how she feel when she just be run those run. For us to know that they went through, but Allah subhanahu wa ta'ala honored them as if that was not enough. Ibrahim will literally abandon Ismail when Ismail come big small. Salama balaga tahyu. He don't reach stage. He say you can't be send a message. Go bring me water drink. Carry cutlass. Go go to farm. Then and then Ibrahim can't take home. They still live together. After some time, Ibrahim tell him, he say, "Oh my dear son, I see for dreams, they make I slaughter you. Make we imagine if now we be the Ismail. Papa, when we say we go say, now we say, but I know they talk as we go talk, he literally abandoned us, make we die. Because we know that by ourselves, he can't come back, say, one kilo by himself. Then Allah records the reply of Ismail, making the lesson for me and you till the day of judgment. With Ismail talk, Ya Abati, it's Alma Tukmar, Satajiduni, Insha Allah, Mina Sabiri. Ismail say, oh, my dear father. He not say, Ya Abi, Ya Abi could be my father. Allah wants to show the emotional bond between Pekin and Papa. He said, oh, my dear father, do what Allah command to make you do. By the grace of God, not by my power, by the grace of God, you see me as somebody with a patient. True. Ibrahim once slaughtered Ismail. Allah had to pay Ismail with his slaughtering. And that is a sacrifice. Who will sacrifice today? And immediately Allah said us, "Len yanal Allah al-lu'umi awala dima'uha." The meat, you know, they reach Allah. The blood, you know, they reach Allah. Which did they reach Allah? The taqwa. Which one will be taqwa now? To know whether we will be sacrificed our own Ismail for Allah. Allah no go say we will sacrifice our own Ismail. Allah no go say we will sacrifice our own children. But Allah say we will sacrifice a lesser one. Waiting Allah say we will sacrifice. The symbol of sacrificing is make we sacrifice our desire. How many people today don't they misled because of their worldly desire? We are in a period, everybody wants rich by all means. Nobody cares whether you get it from a pure lawful means or you get it from unlawful means. In fact, they don't create a slogan. The ends are determining the means. But for Islam, both the means and the ends, they are both important. So, this sacrifice of sacrificing your desires, for knowing that you know come this world, may you come please. You have an ultimate creator, then be the symbolic sacrifice, who is sacrificed today. And when Ibrahim passed this sacrifice, with Allah sits elevator. One, Allah elevator with love. Like we said, now only Abraham, then be the person who did say, all the theory resists scriptures religion, which is called Abrahamic religion, love the respect. If you talk about the Jews, they will tell you, say Abraham and their guy. Talk about Christians, they will tell you, say Abraham and their guy. Talk about Muslims, they will tell you, say Abraham and their guy. Abraham went through a lot, he passed, Allah put likeness in likeness on the mind of everybody. Number two, all the things where they do for Hajj today, where they say the rites of Hajj, all of them, we need to do them, not because they are very important, but to remind us of Ibrahim. To remind us of Ibrahim, to remind us of Hajar, to remind us of Ismail. We talk about the running between Safa and Marwa, which is the symbolic essence now to remind us the pains of motherhood. Now they run between these two valleys under AC. Yes, we see the sofara. You go run small, you drink water. Just imagine the run we Hajar run. So now that symbolic symbol of brotherhood, night Allah will make me learn for them. Likewise, as from next tomorrow now, everybody will go Mount Arafah. What did they do for Mount Arafah? Now that Mount Arafah, that's what they call an Arafah, the day where Ibrahim understood in dreams. Now that sleep, may forget his dreams, make him slaughter his mahalim. And at that place, may the good son of a righteous father, Ishmael, for sin, make the sacrifice. So with the good say for this, there's no special father. We'll do there, we'll not do dua. Make me remember the emotional bond between a son and a father. We know that bond no prevent them from obeying Allah. Likewise, after that, the second day, they will go turn shaitan. Some people, they dwell with anger. No day will they be there again. When Ishmael agreed me in Papa slaughtering, they will go meet Ishmael. So I convince Ishmael. Now Ishmael carries stone, this stone devil. You don't say we devil escape from that area. Because if now you, we know that every day that the complete comes to you, you will come up for that area. But why we see the stone pillar? So that make we remember waiting devil be one to our father Ishmael. So that the devil with our mind, as we destroy the stone, they show the symbol in reality, we remove the devil with our mind out. Because let we know, one thing where Allah subhanahu wa ta'ala did describe Ibrahim for inside Quran, وَإِنَّا مِنْ شِيَعَتِهِ لَإِبْرَاهِيمْ, and among the group was Ibrahim. That this Ibrahim, إِنَّهُ عَتَى رَبَّهُمْ بِكَلْبِ سَلِيمٍ, in committing Lord, Allah give and clean heart. So that stoning with the stone and to purify our heart. Make you take know the importance of having a clean heart. Purifying your heart from envy, hatred, doubt, syncretism in religion. You did do Islam, they do another religion. The importance is say, nobody, yawma la yanfa'u mal wa la banun illa man asha Allah rabbi qalbi salim. A day in which your wealth, your children, they know will be beneficial to you, except as we meet Allah with a pure heart. So that the safest way memorize Quran, they will crown in parents. You will say your pikin memorize Quran, but because your heart know they free from envy, from hatred, you and Muslim, when as soon as the Muslim, you hate them for no reason. You don't know, say you are impaired and they want to accept and again, be like Ibrahim. Wash your heart, stone the devils within your heart, out of your heart, so that they chance. As you do, try to resemble Ibrahim, Allah subhanahu wa ta'ala will elevate you and you will be more righteous. So basically, in summary, he asks who would he do. Now the challenge is when Ibrahim goes through, and subhanallah, we see the same challenges. So make we remember, I can navigate through these challenges, so that we too will navigate the challenges where we face through, and will become true leaders as Allah did describe Ibrahim. Ibrahim kana ummatan. Ibrahim was a leader. Ask yourself, because of your character, you will be leader of yourself, chocolate of the leader of your household. You get that leadership quality, or you did individualistic, you did selfish, me. Any place where they put you, the best way to come to your mind, what do I have to give?
0: All right, Ustaz, assalamu alaikum. Thank you so much. Now, for those plenty comments where you don't make, and you know, from the things where you don't tell us, if you look our contemporary society, the time when it be say we did now, you go realize say we get plenty leadership wahala. You go look in the area of family instability, family no dey go well, economic hardship, it dey there, social division, and then this area of spiritual decline. We dey very religious, but be like say the fear of God, you know, really dey our mind. Importantly too, you know, this matter of Ibrahim, the talk of Ibrahimic legacy, so that it no go be something where we just dey talk as history, as historical remembrance. No, we want look from the explanation where you don't give us so far, how we today go take tap one or two things from the kind life when Ibise Prophet Ibrahim alayhi salatu wasalam he live, so that the multiplicity of problem, the totality of the wahala where we get today, right now from politics, now from economy and so on and so forth, we go fit imbibe those virtues, those traits, then gradually we go take and solve the problems when it faces us for society. Meanwhile, we go open our phone lines. As soon as we do that, you go respond to this particular area where I draw your attention to. Our esteemed listeners, when in the house, now fit reach us for any of those lines, 070-6263-9275-0807-838-4303. Una fit reach us for 090-5523-8262. Now, Ustaz, now you talk a lot of things. I will go there courageous. I will get strong faith. I will go to apply wisdom. I will go really get strong faith in Allah and so on. Today, whether in our youth, whether in our leader, how do we now, you know, imbibe those things and implement them in our day-to-day life?
2: So now, the first thing we say, it starts from cleaning minds. The major problem we will get today by our society, it is saying our mind, it don't fool. Unfortunately, it don't fool with things we're not supposed to. So the first thing we need to look, we will learn from the life of Ibrahim, is one, Allah says, ask yourself, Ibrahim, if not be saying in mind clean, when everybody be worship idol, because it would do it, everybody will do, you will get pain, you will get money, everybody will like you. But Ibrahim clean in mind not to follow with everybody they do. He asked himself, what the people they do, is they right or not? So this is the first thing we will go learn. If it is the apple for society, everybody don't wear jeans, everybody don't wear jalapia, everybody don't wear kaftan, ask yourself, is this thing right or not? If we did get some of our problems on go. Number two, this check and balance. The gay aspect of Ibrahim life we will not mention. When after they don't sacrifice, do everything finish, Ibrahim can't leave Ismail can't go marry. Once in a while, Ibrahim will come to Ismail's house. How far? You know, we think they go outside. You see, our society now, mostly our parents, they don't leave our children, maybe they became men of themselves, even though they never even reached to be man. You see, a house, now the children, now they dictate to go happen. And their children, both Islamically, they never reached the age of buluugh. Constitutionally, they never reached 18. But because of the society, the family neglect these children, now they command. So out of fear, the parents will obey them. And this, now the Rasul tell us, say, in day one of the first of the last day, why the Rasul tell us so that we know who they among those we will experience them. So as we clean our mind, number two, we must ask ourselves, where you forget this thing? I can remember when we say the children in the early 90s, you dare not even bring half pencil come house. Your mama will question you, where you put this pencil. Sometimes your mama will follow you go school. But today, nobody asks. In fact, they only ask my way for see money. I don't know we will forget this principle. This is a bad principle. If Ibrahim did ask Ismail, how far, how within day he go advise them, please make our fathers and mothers respect that thing. May they start to ask us and they advise us. Thirdly, Ibrahim sacrificed the good things of this world. That he sacrificed the good things of this world, not me say it's so powerful, but the too much enjoyment. We go say everywhere has economy bad, but truly if we ask ourselves this question. Now, who did 2026? Make we remove 40 years out of this, which is around 1980. Which time will take get money back? During 1980, how many upstairs did they see? During Sana like this, how many houses they do they are? But today, Papa go do, Mama go do, a lot of children go do. So, the thing is not that contentment. Now we lack. No, there's no economic action for money. Yes, things don't be there, we agree. But as things is there, money they to back and up. Unlike at the time of our father, when will they grow up, when will they primary school? In a whole street, you will see say now only one house, nine get television. Then today we say things don't hard. How many televisions we get? It won't be like Yoruba adage. They will say, ah, Papa is sick, Papa is sick. But every time they carry a call, they recall a call, come out from Papa house. If Papa come where, which they will carry out. Will they complain about the economics, things so balanced, things so balanced. Yes, see mansions, who will they build? See clothes, who will they wear? See waiting will they do with money? If things come balanced, my private debt will get. Ibrahim was contented, and we, both we, the followers and the leaders, we need to be contented. Sometimes, because of this sickness of the heart, we will gather money with this thing. Even our next fourth generation, if they say, they don't work, maybe they eat this money, they don't go to finish up. Then, this grief, we need to purify our hearts from grief. No. No be how you take get things, now with you take and do. How you don't better people life, that is the most important thing. Likewise, now every house they do layer, they will tie cow, some will tie ram. Like we talk, Allah don't then they give something. Allah no need the meat. Allah no need the blood. With Allah needs not God's consciousness. As you say, remember, say you need to slaughter cow, you need to slaughter ram. The disease will be your mind, you don't slaughter them. You don't go away from all those things. What is the relationship between you and God? God not just tell Ibrahim, we are Ibrahim, go slaughter your pekin. There was a very cordial relationship between and God. We think we need to learn for this period. Then make we rearrange our rapport between ourselves and our God. Ask yourself, where I did for Allah, where Allah did for my life. We remember the hadith. One thing about Allah subhanahu wa ta'ala, they say, he be with you, think of him. If I think, say, Allah no go please do me anything, Allah will leave me because Allah will give people long rope. If I think, say, oh, no matter the sin, why sin, now I don't realize that this it will be my turning point. I go back from my sin, go away from my sin, Allah will accept me.
0: All right, Ustaz, our listeners, one more time, we want Mikuna reach us for question or comment or clarification. 0706263 9275 0807834303 0905523 8262. I would like make I get small clarification. You say today economic hardship in all day that abundance is around. I would like make you throw small light into that because I don't already get text messages. Say, hey, this man where you talk so they don't agree with you.
2: Yes, you feel like we talk. That my personal opinion anyway, but we look and very well. Make we compare. We say things don't bad. Saying things don't bad, we say things be good. So the period when we say things be good, make we compare and with today when we say things don't bad economically. For example, make we take when did they go school? Most of our teachers today, now ordinary leg, they say they go school. They get one president for Nigeria, we tell us, now ordinary leg, they go school.
0: Hello?
2: Now, most of our children, they get more than two school shoes. That's one. Two. If we, they say school runs, they go, parents will carry motor, go take big children. During our fight at times, our teachers today, you see, say their school go far, but not check, they will check. Not because they want to make their children suffer, not be trained, they say, not be sorry, they train children, because it means no day. If they want to build a house, we see the houses where they build for our area. Now, houses where they will just be there to cover us. But today, we will build the house, we will put ties. The ties within the house, it will be like in a river. You will want to say you want to fall inside the ties. Theory, I've been in discourse with one of our old parents. At that time, if you know.
0: Hello?
2: Nobody
0: will go. Hello, we got a question. Lecturer, I have a question now. Hello?
3: Assalamu alaikum.
0: Wa alaikum salam. Your name and where you call us from?
3: I am Ismail from Urura.
0: Okay. Now, comment, you guys. I've been a question.
3: Three short questions.
0: Okay.
3: Number one, how old was Ismail when Ibrahim was ordered to sacrifice him? Then, number two, what is the name of the mother of Ismail and the name of the mother of Ibrahim?
0: Hello? Okay.
3: Assalamu alaikum.
0: Wa alaikum salam.
3: Let's have a question.
0: All right. Assalamu alaikum.
2: Assalamu
0: alaikum. I sure say you get the question when that our brother asked.
2: I get the second one, but I not to get the first one.
0: Yeah, the first one, they ask of the age of Ismail as at the time when they say make his papa sacrifice. Then they ask of the name of the mother of Ismail and then the mother of Ibrahim himself. I hope I got that
2: so,
0: right.
2: Mm-hmm. Alhamdulillah. Now, as for the mother of Ibrahim, Allah no tell us from Quran. The Rasul Sallallahu Alaihi Wasallam no tell us. And even the scholars, they give different versions, which is a guesswork. So because of that, we don't mention them. But the name of the mother of Ismail, the Rasul tell us, maybe Hajar. Now Hajar, maybe her name. As for the age of Ismail, Allah tell us in the Quran, فَلَمَّا بَلَغَ السَّحْجُ, when he can't reach a stage of youthfulness. So we go say he don't reach a stage, when we say we can't counter among the youth. If one user, he would stay around between 15 to 20 years. Because at that time, they will say, first, you don't become youth. You can't take decision for or against. And at that stage, when he reached that stage of youthfulness, such youth, may Allah for me the sacrifice them. Wallahu ta'ala a'lam.
0: Okay. All right. Concerning those particular characteristic traits where we're supposed to imbibe, where we're supposed to get as Nigerians to make our country better. You don't mention things like make we put God first for everything what would they do. Then on the part of parents, make them they guide their children, make them they give them better advice, make them not just leave them to themselves. And then you talk about sacrifice, when they very important. Today, waiting the average Nigerian ready to sacrifice so that Nigeria will become better country. And then you talk about contentment, the need, why EBC, the little to where we get, we go really value them. I go like, you know, in the time of Ibrahim, Allah give an instruction, make he sacrifice his son. But when he don't submit, Allah can't use an animal, sacrificial animal, ransom him. Now, among those things where we really need to sacrifice today as Nigerians, so that things go really better for us, you don't talk about diseases of the heart, particularly you don't mention the issue of greed. I would like make you throw more light into this area, because the average Nigeria get the belief, say Nigeria bad, who do for me? So that the one who go do for them are not necessarily waiting them go do for things to better and for things to get better rather. Now Mustazo.
2: Like we talk, you see, one thing which we need to note is this. If the land where you dig good, you will benefit from it. Your family will benefit and others too will benefit. And if it's bad, because of your action or because of your inaction, no matter anybody will suffer because of them. In this world, you yourself know that definitely it will affect you. Talk less on the hereafter. What do we need? Sometimes we blame, say, the country bad. This one do this, may they remove this one, may this one come in. Now we ourselves will need to take care of this. We need to talk to ourselves. For example, I be principal for school. Another person be teacher for school. You, where you be principal, you know, go come school. Except inspectors, they come. You, where you be teacher, you sign, say you want to take for work from 8 to 4. But they'll say public service, they want to carry and put for shoulder. You forget, say, as you can reduce them to 8 to 12 or 8 to 2, now people go suffer so. Doctor, he no go come clinic. He no suppose run in clinic until he don't reach a particular stage where he don't become consultant. But because of grief, he forgets about life, who he take care of. He open his own hospital, and at that time, he can't take care of past the one with the for employer. Because of that, citizen, they suffer. You see, say Allah will purify your life. Make we know, as Englishman talker, what goes around comes around. So the first thing where we go put our mind is, what can I do for the country? That's the first thing. And in the country, there is no reward system. Now lie, you lie. Even though we know go talk out for your front, everybody know who good, everybody know who bad. They will always talk, this person, when he be manager of this place, the head of this place, things be better. When he be commissioner, things be do this. Everybody know. People know who good, people know who bad. Even though out of their selfish desire, they go depress people way bad, but in their heart, they know who good, who bad. Thirdly, this our thing of Nigerians, we suffer. Even though when we can't enjoy, that we suffer. When I go hard year 2022, because of it, they hear small Arabic here and there, we think they're not too correct. One of the shopkeeper will come to discuss. He said, anytime we say he come, buy large goods, that person a Nigerian. I said, I didn't know. He said, that is a sign. Because with other countries, when they come, they'll just buy few things. But when we come, especially our women, they will buy clear everything. He said we will enjoy. In our discussion, he said, welcome our country. Now just laugh. We, they say, we want to go to their country. He, they say, we want to come our country. Even down those ways, the other side, the only thing where they get, where we no get, for there, their mind, they accept. Say, things will work. We, now, our mindset, they make things the past.
0: Hello, all right. Got a lecturer, I'll get a question or comment from one of our callers. Caller, your name and where you the callers from?
4: Uyi Elliot, I recall for Uluku bypass.
0: Okay.
4: I want to know the one when he did more paramount. The animal sacrifice.
0: Hello, alright. Got a lecturer, I'll get a question or comment from one of our callers. Caller, your name and where you the callers from?
4: Uyi Elliot, I recall for Uluku bypass.
0: Okay.
4: I want to know the one when he did more paramount.

0: living sacrifice to do what Allah, that is pleasing to Allah, which one is more paramount? Which one should we give attention to?
1: Okay, thank you for your question. Oga lecturer, you go check my proof for that question, quick, as our time don't work. Hello?
2: He asked,
1: this animal sacrifice, or person, he go do sacrifice of his own body, of his own self, of desire, although you don't chook mad food somehow. He said, which one they more important? Like slaughter, goat, cow, and what have you?
2: Of course, the most important one, now your own self. Why would they do that animal? Not to remind us, because once the person knows they purify himself once, because they don't purify. Every time you always go back, check yourself, okay, what did I do wrong? You keep checking yourself. So the animal is just symbolic, not just symbol. So the animal is to tell you, say, you purify yourself. Now, the best is you sacrifice yourself, meaning you purify your mind from all those diseases who don't mention, and then you sacrifice animals if you get the means. But if you don't get the means, just look, because you see one of the good things of Islam is say, if you sincerely, genuinely take intention of doing a good act, you get the reward. Oh Allah, I wish I get means. This year now to pay my children's school fees, do this, and not be slaughtered. I will not be school fees where I pay, I will be slaughtered. Or I will not be the salary with a delay, I will be slaughtered. Allah gives you the reward as if you don't slaughter. Mm. Because like we said, no be the meat Allah wants. Now your heart purification, now Allah wants. Na'am.
1: All right, Ustaz, thank you so much for your comments. And in 30 seconds, just say a word or two in 30 seconds as our time don't run out. Yes. Don't finish.
2: The only thing we will talk is say, for this is make intensify prayers with sincere minds. Ibrahim, make her not be anything. And the dwell of Ibrahim, make her the enjoy now. So if we get our sincere mind, look, we do dwell for our country. Pray for our country, make it better, make our leaders, they lead us with mercy and wisdom. We too, they follow with mercy and wisdom. Nigeria will go good. Assalamu
1: alaikum. Wa alaikum salam wa rahmatullahi wa barakatuhu. That one, our ustaz, Useini Salih, we thank you so much. We hope, see, next time when we invite you, you could still join us. Say jazakumullahu khairan. I want to use this medium to tell our listeners, say, bi'iznillahi ta'ala, next month we will get training for new Muslims, people who never know something concerning this religion of Islam. Inshallah, Aziz, by next Sunday, we will give you our details of that program. We will let you now still they know, see, our Islamia, where we for the learn about Islam, for the Amana Legacy Foundation, for the Da'awah and Rivat Center, when it did for Ugbo Aziz. 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We thank all our engineers there when they press one or two buttons to make things go. Siri-di-were-re. We want to tell our esteemed listeners, say next time, next week Sunday, make kuna still join us for the same time for and the same studio. And then until we meet again, we say make kuna stay cool, calm, and collective. Assalamu alaikum wa rahmatullahi wa barakatuhu.

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Edo police rescues remaining abducted Lagos-bound passengers. President Tinubu emerges APC presidential flag bearer for 2027 general elections. Peter Obi meets South African minister over xenophobic attacks on Nigerians. On entertainment, BBN season 7 winner laments use of prize money. And in sports, Nigeria's Flamingos hammer Guinea 5-0 away in 2025 FIFA Under 17 Women's World Cup qualifiers. Details of these and more after this break. I'm Collins Okafor.

news in detail, the Edo State Police Command has rescued the remaining six passengers abducted by armed men during an attack on a commercial bus belonging to Young Shagro Motors along the Benin-Lagos Road. The commander's spokesperson, Enoike Ikoidem, disclosed this in a statement on Saturday, noting that the victims were rescued on three different days following sustained bush combining operations. According to the statement, the passengers were abducted on May 9, 2026 at Ogwa Community while traveling from Akwa Ibom State to Lagos. The police said coordinated rescue and bush combining operations were immediately launched after the incident, leading to the rescue of five passengers comprising two adults and three children. It added that on May 10, 2026, operatives deployed drones, serial surveillance and intelligence-driven policing to engage the kidnappers in a gun duel, resulting in the rescue of two additional passengers. The Commissioner of Police, Monday Agbonika, commended the operatives involved in the operation and assured residents that efforts were ongoing to apprehend those behind the crime. And moving on from that, the Southwest Youth Forum has expressed concern over the rising wave of insecurity in the Southwest, warning that the region's long-standing reputation for relative peace and stability is under threat. The forum said the growing incident of banditry, kidnapping for ransom, farmer health clashes and infiltration of criminal elements are now affecting communities across the zone, including Oyo, Ogun, Osun, Ondo, Ekiti, and Lagos states. In a statement issued in Ado-Ekiti on Sunday, the group team lead Olumide Fasuba said the situation had moved beyond distant threat to direct attacks on livelihoods, education, and public safety. Fasuba warned that the region, once regarded as a hub of economic vitality and stability, now risks broader destabilization if urgent and coordinated actions is not taken by state authorities. The statement refers recent attacks in Orire local government area of Oyo State, where armed bandits reportedly killed the teacher and abducted pupils, students and teachers during a school attack. While commending the Southwest Governors Forum for earlier initiatives, including proposals for a regional security trust fund and improved intelligence sharing, Fasuba said implementation must now move beyond planning to concrete action. In another development, youths of Umudara, Umulogo in Ogbo local government area of Imo State have arrested one of the suspected killers of a student of College of Nursing, Ogbo, Wendy Achumba. A source in the community said the youth leader, Chidebere Owejuan, led the operation for the arrest following a thorough investigation. The suspect, whose name was given as Oyema Okonkwo, had confessed to the crime in a video interview that had gone viral. Okonkwo stated that he had stormed the student's apartment with one Emmanuel at about 7 p.m. and both took turns raping Achumba. The student was said to be living alone in the building after her two neighbors had left for nursing experience. The suspect narrated that the student rejected the advance for sexual affairs, hence they decided to invade her residence. Okonkwo said he hit the student with stick before the said Emmanuel put a knife on her throat after rounds of forced sex. The police spokesman in the state, Henry Okoye, was yet to respond to inquiries at the time of filing this report. Away from that, President Bola Tinubu has secured an overwhelming victory over his sole challenger, Stanley Osifo, in the All Progressive Congress presidential primary as party structures across the country delivered endorsement for his second-term bid. The president, who is expected to fly the ABC flag in 2027 general elections, swapped across wards and states in a process dominated by endorsements from party organs, governors and grassroots delegates. Other APC organs, including the National Executive Committee,
the National Working Committee, the Progressive Governors Forum, and State Structures had earlier endorsed Tinubu. The party proceeded with a direct primary to formally ratify his candidate. President Bola Tinubu will on Sunday, May 24, formally receive the certificate of return and the flag of the ruling party as the presidential candidate of the Progressive Congress for the 2027 general elections. The presentation is expected to take place at the Bola Ahmed Tinubu International Conference Center, following the nationwide collation of results from the party's presidential primary election. According to a statement issued on Saturday by Presidential Special Advisor on Information and Strategy, Bayo Onanuga, the presentation will be conducted by the APC Presidential Primary Election Committee. The ceremony is expected to formally conclude the party's presidential primary process and signal the commencement of activities around the APC campaign preparation ahead of the 2027 election. Meanwhile, presidential aspirant in the Nigerian Democratic Congress, NDC, Peter Obi, has intensified efforts to protect Nigerians in South Africa following new reports of xenophobic attacks and rising depression among victims. Obi made his involvement public in a Facebook post on Saturday, detailing a series of high-level meetings with South African government officials and political party leaders. He revealed that he met with Mr. Leon Schreiber, South Africa's Minister of Home Affairs, and prominent figures in the Democratic Alliance, Mr. Velenskosini Labisa, Minister of Cooperative Governance and Traditional Affairs, and leader of the Inkatha Federal Party, and Mr. Gayton McKinsey, Minister of Sports and Arts and Culture, and leader of the Patriotic Alliance. Obi described the conversation as productive and candid, with a focus on migration, economic strains, youth unemployment, security issues, and rising tensions faced by African foreigners in South Africa. He emphasized that Nigerian and South Africans, as two of the continent's most prominent nations, must enhance dialogue and seek solutions based on justice, mutual respect, and the rule of law. The discussion also stressed the importance of law-abiding behavior, avoiding violence, resisting hate or provocative, and allowing lawful institutions to address grievances through democratic processes. And moving on, the National Business and Technical Examination Board has extended the registration period for the 2026 National Common Entrance Examination into technical colleges across Nigeria to May 31. The board also announced a shift in the examination date from June 6th to June 13. This was contained in a statement issued on Sunday in Benin by the board's Assistant Director, Media and Protocol, Mr. Uchechukwu Olisa. The approval for the extension was conveyed by the Registrar and Chief Executive Officer of NAPTEB, Dr. Aminu Mohammed. The board spokesperson explained that extension followed requests from prospective candidates seeking additional time to complete their registration processes. And coming up in a moment on our entertainment news, BBN Season 7 winner laments use of prize money. Details in a moment.

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You're still on to Newsbreak on KU92.7 FM Benin City, talking entertainment. Winner of Big Brother Niger Season 7, Josephine Otabo, popularly known as Fina, has opened up about her biggest financial regret of using her 100 million Naira prize money primarily to support family members rather than investing for the future. In a recent live stream, the reality star admitted she was young and unprepared when she emerged from the Big Brother Niger house in 2022. She added that instead of seeking professional advice or focusing on long-term financial security, she channeled much of the money into settling family debt, providing handouts, and carrying out projects such as digging boreholes for relatives. And moment when she started saying no to family demands was where her problem with family began. The reality star lamented, facing reality alone, now the money is finished. And as it on entertainment news, of Ronaldo sports, with Andres Flamingos hammers Guinea 5-0 on in the 2026 FIFA Under 17 Women's World Cup qualifiers. Details shortly.

to the news. Talking sports now, the Flamingos of Nigeria on the line, their dominance in African once more as they trash Guinea 5-0 in the first leg second round qualifier of the 2026 FIFA Under 17 World Cup on Saturday. A hat trick from Hamini Chidi and strikes from Oluwakemi Adebuyi and Mary Dunstan secured the dominant win. Chidi opened the scoring just 1 minute into the game before making it 2-0 in the 12th minute. She then completed a hat-trick to put Nigeria 3-0 ahead in the 36th minute. Just 2 minutes after Chidi got her hat-trick, Adebuyi added the fourth goal in the 39th minute before Dunstan scored the fifth in the 56th minute. The second leg will be played on Saturday, May 30, at the Remo Stars Stadium in Ikenne, Ogun State. The winner of our two legs between Nigeria and Guinea will progress to the third and final round of the World Cup qualifiers. The Flamingos boasted outing at the World Cup was at 2022 edition in India, where they secured third after beating Germany on penalties to win the bronze medal. The qualification process will determine the four teams from Africa that will join the automatically qualified host team. Morocco in the 2026 FIFA Under 17 World Cup from October 17 to November 7. This is the third competition to be held in Africa, with Morocco being the second Arab country to host it after Jordan in 2016. It is also the second of five consecutive FIFA Under 17 Women's World Cup to be held in Morocco until 2029. North Korea are the defending champions, having won a record fourth title in 2025. 24 teams will qualify for the final tournament. In addition to Morocco, the other 27 teams will qualify from six separate continental competitions. Already qualified Argentina, Australia, Puerto Rico will make their debut, with Puerto Rico participating in their first ever FIFA competition. Still talking sports, King Mohammed VI of Morocco has granted a royal pardon to Senegalese football supporters convicted over offences committed during the 2025 African Cup of Nations. According to a statement from the royal office, the pardon, which was granted on humanitarian grounds, comes on the occasion of the Muslim festival of Eid al-Adha and in a consideration of the historic brotherly ties between the Kingdom of Morocco and the Republic of Senegal. The supporters had been sentenced for the misdemeanor and crimes committed during the African Cup of Nations football tournament, which was hosted by Morocco from December 21, 2025 to January 18, 2026. The royal office said the decision reflects the deep depth of the bonds of brotherhood, friendship and cooperation that have long united Morocco and Senegal. The statement also said the royal pardon embodies the value and traditions rooted in Morocco's identity, particularly compassion, mercy, kindness, generosity, and a spirit of tolerance. On the occasion of Eid al-Adha, King Mohammed also extended his sincere wishes to Senegalese President Bassirou Diomaye Faye, as well as to the authorities and the people of Senegal. During the final on the 18th of January, some Senegalese fans attempted to storm the field while their players walked off in protest over a late penalty awarded to Morocco. Brahim Diaz missed the penalty and the Lions of Teranga eventually won the game 1-0 and lifted the trophy. But in an unprecedented series of events, the Confederation of African Football stripped Senegal of the title and declared Morocco the champions. Senegal appealed the decision at the Court of Arbitration for Sports, and a verdict is expected soon. Moving on, Spanish giant Barcelona secured their 44th UEFA Women's Champions League title in their sixth seasons of Asewa Pajor and Sama Paraluelo. Each scored twice in the second half to trash Lyon in the final in Oslo on Saturday. Pajo broke the deadlock in the 55th minute, latching on to a pass from Patrick
Guajaro and score with a low left foot strike across Lyon goalkeeper Christian Edler. The Polish striked double the lead for Barca by tapping home a cross from Paraluelo 14 minutes later. Paraluelo then hit a thunderous shot from outside the box in the 98th minute to make scores 3-0 before Pajo turned provider for the Spain winger's second in the added time to seal an emphatic victory. It was triumphant return to the top of the European game for Barcelona after last season's surprise defeat by Arsenal in the final in Lisbon. And that's the news. But before we go, a quick recap of the headlines. Rochi news that Edo State Police Command has rescued the remaining six passengers abducted by armed men during an attack on a commercial bus along the Benin-Lagos road. We also told you that President Bola Tinubu has secured an overwhelming victory over his sole challenger, Stanley Osifo, in the Progressive Congress presidential primary elections. We also brought you that finally we told you that presidential aspirant in the Niger Democratic Congress, Peter Obi, has intensified efforts to protect Nigerians in South Africa. Do remember that the continued unity of Nigeria is a collective responsibility. Be sure to play your part. KUFM Newsbreak was produced by Ilo Onofe. I am Collins Okafor. Saying thanks for listening. Good evening.

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I am your host, Muallim Muhammad Ahmad. Today, I'll be talking about the virtue of the first 10 days of the month of Dhul-Hijjah. Like we all know, Dhul-Hijjah is the last month in the Islamic calendar, and it is one of the sacred months because it is the month in which Muslims travel from all parts of the world to Mecca to perform Hajj, that is the holy pilgrimage to Mecca. In line with so many narrations from the hadiths of the Holy Prophet ﷺ, Prophet has made us understand that this month is sacred, and in particular, the first 10 days of this month are very, very important because they are full of blessings and bounties of Almighty Allah. In one of the hadiths that has been narrated by Ibn Abbas, radiallahu ta'ala anhu, he said, the Prophet sallallahu alaihi wasallam said, مَا مِنْ أَيَّامٍ الْأَمَلُ الصَّالِحُ فِيهِنَّ أَحَبُّ إِلَى اللَّهِ مِنْ هَذِهِ أَيَّامٍ أَشَرٍ He said, there are no days in which good deeds are more loved by Almighty Allah than in these 10 days. So which means these first 10 days of the month of Dhul-Hijjah, that is from the 1st of Dhul-Hijjah to 10th of Dhul-Hijjah, that is the Eid day or the Salah day, these are the best days in the whole world according to these hadiths of the Holy Prophet Sallallahu Alaihi Wasallam. Because he said, مَا مِنْ أَيَّامٍ الْأَمَلُ الصَّالِحُ فِيهِنَّ أَحَبُّ إِلَى اللَّهِ That is, there are no days in which good deeds are more loved and greatly rewarded by Almighty Allah. So which means these first 10 days are not days for us to waste our time or take for granted. Because so many people today are just thinking about how to buy Salah ram, Salah clothes, you know, provide for their families to enjoy the Salah. And whereas these are times for us to engage in acts of ibadah and win the blessings and the bounties of Almighty Allah that are there in this time. So it is advisable for us to engage in a lot of ibadah, particularly in these first 10 days of the month of Dhul-Hijjah. So whatever we can do, we can engage in nawafil prayers, wake up in the middle of the night, offer a lot of nawafil prayers, tahajjud prayers. It is very, very important. Engage in a lot of zikr. There is hadith where the Prophet ﷺ has advised that we should engage in a lot of zikr during these 10 days of the month of Dhul-Hijjah. We can also engage in recitation of the Holy Quran. It is also another sunnah of the Holy Prophet ﷺ. And it is also very, very important. Again, we can also give out a lot of sadaqah, do a lot of charity. This is also one of the sunnah of the Prophet Sallallahu Alaihi Wasallam. Then also, we should endeavor to fast if we can, because it is narrated by Hunaydah bin Khalid radiallahu ta'ala anhu that according to one of the wives of the Prophet Sallallahu Alaihi Wasallam, and ba'di azwajin nabi sallallahu alayhi wa sallam, that according to the wives of the Prophet sallallahu alayhi wa sallam,
كان رسول الله صلى الله عليه وسلم يصوم تسعة من ذي الحجة. That the Holy Prophet صلى الله عليه وسلم used to engage in 9 fasts during the month of ذي الحجة. That is from the first of ذي الحجة to the day of Arafat, that is the 9th of ذي الحجة. The 10th day is actually Eid day or Salah day. So actually a Muslim, we are not supposed to fast as Muslims on Salah day. So the first 9 days, it is reported that the Holy Prophet used to engage in fasting. So this is also very important. If you can fast for these first 10 days, do it. Fast in these first 10 days because there are a lot of blessing. According to Imam An-Nawawi, one of the great scholars of the Muslims, he said, "Min al-masnuni sawmi ayami tasmimin min al-awwal al-hijjah." That is, if we can fast, he said, it is very important for us to fast in these 10 days, because it is also the sunnah to fast in these 10 days of Zilhijjah. So that is the first 9 days. Remember, the 10th day, we're not already fasting. We're only going to stay away from eating and drinking until we come back from the Eid. That is the Eid day. So these are things that we should do during this time. Then, particularly, it has been recommended by the Holy Prophet Sallallahu Alaihi Wasallam that on Arafat day, that is the 9th of Zilhijjah, one is supposed to offer a fast. At least if you cannot fast for the rest of the days in this month of Zilhijjah, that 9th of Zilhijjah, that is Arafat day, the fasting of that day is very, very important. According to hadith narrated by Abu Qatada, and it has recorded by Tirmizi, Buhari and Muslim and others, he said, when the Prophet was asked that what is the essence of fasting, what is the reward for fasting on the day of Arafat, he said, "Ayyukafiru sanata allati qabla wa sanata allati ba'da," that it is going to serve as an expiation, as a means of forgiveness of our sins for the previous year and the coming year. So we can see that fasting on the day of Arafat is very, very important. Arafat day is one of the most important days in the whole of Islamic calendar or throughout the year, because this is the day where Muslims gather together and perform the Hajj ritual. In fact, that is the day that Hajj starts. And for us who are at home who cannot go to Hajj, we have been advised to fast on that day. And fasting for that day is a source of forgiveness. It means that Almighty Allah would use it to forgive our sins, which is very, very important. Then also, in another hadith narrated by Abdullah bin Amr radiallahu ta'ala anhu, and this has been narrated by Imam Tirmizi and also even Ibn Malik, Prophet said, "Khayru du'a'i du'a'u yawm al-Arafah," that the best prayer is the prayer offered on the day of Arafat. So which means the day of Arafat is a very special day, and we should specially, you know, fast and pray a lot on that day. We should offer Nawafi prayers at dawn. We should continue to offer prayers during the day and continue to seek for forgiveness from our sins and offer any type of prayers that we can. Because like the Prophet ﷺ has said here, "Khayru du'a'i du'a'u yawmi Arafah," the best prayer is the prayers offered on the day of Arafat. So on that day of Arafat, we should engage in a lot of acts of ibadah. We should fast, we should offer prayers, we should supplicate to Almighty Allah and pray for whatever we want from Almighty Allah. So this is a golden opportunity given to us by Almighty Allah for us to ask, to seek and beg from Almighty Allah. And according to the hadith of the Holy Prophet, he said the best prayer for that has been recommended for us, and he said it is the prayer of even past prophets before him, is "La ilaha illallah wahdahu la sharika lahu lahul mulku wa lahul hamdu wa huwa ala kulli shay'in qadir."
This is the prayer that the Prophet ﷺ has recommended that we should continue to recite. That La ilaha illallah, that there is no God except Allah. Wahdahu la sharika lahu. He is one and he has no partner. Lahul mulku wa lahul hamd. To him belongs all sovereignty and all praises is due to him. Wa huwa ala kulli shay'in qadir. And he has power over everything. So this is the prayer that has been specially recommended by the Holy Prophet Muhammad sallallahu alaihi wasallam that we should continue to offer them during this time. Along with this prayer, we can offer any other prayer. Rabbana atina fid dunya hasanatan wa fil akhirati hasanatan wa qina azaban nar. Rabbana la tuzigh qulubana ba'da idh hadaytana wa hab lana min ladunka rahmatan innaka antal wahhab. Any prayer, astaghfirullah, astaghfirullah, subhanallah, subhanallah, engage in a lot of prayers, in a lot of zikir, and much more. Recite the Holy Quran, offer the prayers at the right time, and do every good deed that we can do during this time. So this is what the Holy Prophet ﷺ has advised, and this is what he has recommended, that we should offer prayers, and we should pray to Almighty Allah so much on this day, because it is the best day, and the best prayer is the prayer offered on this day. Khairu du'a'i du'a'u yawmi Arafah. The best prayer is the prayer offered on the day of Arafat. So my dear brothers, we should not just sit down idle and allow this time to just pass by. We should engage in a lot of acts of ibadah, to pray to Almighty Allah, seek the blessings and the bounties of Almighty Allah, and also be part of those who benefit from the blessings of the day of Arafat. Also, for those who want to slaughter, you know, slaughtering during this Eid, that is Eid al-Adha, the Eid of slaughter, it is also a very important sunnah of the Holy Prophet sallallahu alaihi wasallam. For those who intend to slaughter, there's also another sunnah that from the first of Zulhijjah, we should not cut our hairs, we should not shave our beards, and we should not cut our nails. And also for the women, they should not plait their hair so they don't lose part of their hair. It has been narrated in so many hadiths. In one of the hadiths narrated by Umm Salma, one of the wives of the Holy Prophet ﷺ, she said, the Holy Prophet ﷺ said, Man ara hilal zilhijja fa arada ayudihiya fala ya'khuz min sha'arihi wala min afta wala min azfarihi hatta yudihiya. She said that the Holy Prophet ﷺ said, whoever sees the moon of Zulhijjah and he intends to offer adha, he wants to sacrifice an animal, then fala ya'khuzu min sha'arihi, do not take out, do not cut your hair, wala min azfarihi, and do not also trim your nails, hatta yudhiya, until you have offered your sacrifice. So this is also another sunnah of the Holy Prophet sallallahu alaihi wasallam. For those who intend to slaughter, they should not shave, they should not trim their hair, they should not cut their hair, they should not also cut their nails. These are all the sunnah of the Holy Prophet sallallahu alaihi wasallam. But it is important to make it clear that if someone feels that he or she cannot do this, then there is no sin on them. It doesn't mean that the sacrifice will not be accepted by Almighty Allah. No, this is a sunnah that has been recommended by the Holy Prophet sallallahu alaihi wasallam, according to the wife of the Prophet Umm Salma radiallahu ta'ala anha. She said this is what the Prophet has recommended. This hadith has been narrated by Nisa'i. So if we can do this, it is very good, it is very important. But if we cannot do it, then there is no sin on us. And it doesn't mean that our sacrifice will not be accepted. It doesn't mean that our slaughtering or adaha is not valid. No. What it only means is that we will not get the blessing from partaking in this unique sunnah of the Holy Prophet ﷺ. Because once
we are told that something is sunnah, that the Prophet ﷺ used to do it, it means that if we can do it, there are great blessings for us. But if we cannot do it, there is no sin. It's just that you will not get the blessing attached to it. But the sacrifice is valid, and the blessing for the sacrifice is there, inshallah. So some of our Muslim scholars are making this look as if someone did not do this, as if the sacrifice will not be accepted. This is not correct, this is not right, and this is not proper. There is nowhere this has been stated by the Holy Prophet sallallahu alaihi wasallam. Then also, for those who intend to slaughter, you know, they are to slaughter on the day of Adha. Now, if you don't have the means, you can still make effort to get it slaughtered the second day and the third day. So Adha is for 3 days, the 10th of Zulhijjah, 11th and 12th, because according to one of the hadiths narrated by Ibn Umar radiallahu ta'ala anhu, that is Abdullah bin Umar radiallahu ta'ala anhu, and this hadith has been recorded by Imam Bukhari, Imam Muslim and others, he said, the Prophet said, Al-Adaha yawmaini ba'ada yawm al-Adaha. He said, Adaha, slaughtering, is for 2 days even after the day of slaughtering. So which means if today is Adaha, someone can still slaughter the next day and the day after that. So it doesn't mean that if you cannot slaughter today or the day of Eid, that is all. No, you can still make efforts and get it done. Also, it is also important to point out, my dear brothers out there, that there is no any special prayers for slaughtering. So we should stop allowing some of our malams and our Muslim, you know, imams to deceive us and collect our money. If you buy a ram, the sunnah, and what is most appropriate is for you to slaughter it yourself. And all you need to do is to sharpen your knife, lay down the animal to face the Qibla, and you say, Bismillahi Allahu Akbar. That is all. This is the prayer for slaughtering in Islam. And this is not just limited to the day of Eid. Any other time you want to slaughter any animal, this is actually the sunnah. Bismillahi Allahu Akbar. So there is nothing special that should be offered or should be uttered. It's just that our malams are using this to exploit us, and they continue to say no, they will do it for us. So some of us think that there are some special prayers or incantations that they offer before they do the slaughtering, and they use this as a means of exploiting people, collecting money from them. In fact, some of them, when they slaughter the animal, they take home, you know, the head. So this is not correct. There is no thing like this in the hadith. Then also, from the day of Arafat, for those of us who are at home, there are also what we call some takbir for the day of Arafat till 13th of Zulhijjah. So we are supposed to start reciting this takbir from the Fajr prayer of the day of Arafat till after Asr prayers on the 13th of Zulhijjah. And what is the prayer? The takbir is Allahu Akbar, Allahu Akbar, La ilaha illallah, Allahu Akbar, Allahu Akbar, Walillahi alhamd. So this is supposed to be recited three times after each fard prayer. That is after each obligatory prayer. If we pray Asr, Zuhur, Maghrib, Isha, Fajr, throughout these days, this is called Yawmin Tashriq. These are the days of Hajj. So we are supposed to offer them immediately after the obligatory prayers. Like I said, this is supposed to start on the 9th of Zulhijjah, that is on the day of Arafat, a day before Salah day. Then it is supposed to end on 13th of Zulhijjah after Asr. So these are all sunnah of the Holy Prophet sallallahu alaihi wasallam that we are all supposed to engage in and partake in,
so that we also reap the benefits and the blessings that are bound in this blessed time. According to the hadith of the Prophet Sallam, like he has made us to understand, that ma min ayyamin al-amalu salihu fihinna ahabbu ila Allahi min hazihi ayyamin ashar. That there are no blessed days, there are no days that Almighty Allah so much love good deeds like these first 10 days of the month of Zulhijjah. So these are times that are very, very important, my dear brothers. We should not allow them slip off or slip away. We should not just think that we should prepare for Salah and neglect doing acts of Ibadah, that we win the favors and the blessings of Almighty Allah for us during this blessed time. Then lastly, I just want to call out to all our Muslim brothers out there. You see, offering sacrifice, adaha, during this time is a very, very emphatic sunnah of the Holy Prophet Sallallahu Alaihi Wasallam. If someone has the means, it is wrong for you not to slaughter. Because today there are so many of our Muslim brothers out there who don't really take this thing seriously. Some of them will feel that, well, the ram is a bit expensive, so they cannot just waste so much money to just buy a ram and slaughter for Salah. This is wrong. If you have been blessed by Almighty Allah and you have the means, you are supposed to carry out this adaha. In fact, during the time of the Holy Prophet Sallallahu Alaihi Wasallam, the Prophet said that whoever has been blessed by Almighty Allah and he has the means but refuse to carry out this sacrifice, he should not come close to where we offer our Eid prayers. So we can see the anger of the Holy Prophet Sallallahu Alaihi Wasallam, and we can see the statement that he has uttered to show us how important it is, and to show that the Prophet is not happy with those who have the means but refuse to offer adaha. So the Prophet Sallallahu Alaihi Wasallam has advised that if we have the means and you can offer adaha, you should offer adaha. And adaha, slaughtering too, is not limited to just the head of the family, that is the man. No, if the wife also has the means, she can also offer her own separately. So it doesn't mean that you just sit down and say, well, my husband is going to buy a ram for us to slaughter, so there's no need for me to buy. No, if you have the means, you have been blessed, you are rich, you have the money, you should also offer your own sacrifice. This is very, very important. Even if you are not married, as a young boy or as a young lady, if you are blessed, you are working, you have the means, you are earning good salary, you should offer adaha, because it is the sunnah of the Holy Prophet Sallallahu Alaihi Wasallam. And this is something that as we are offering it, we are using sacrifice. This is very, very important. Even if you are not married, as a young boy or as a young lady, if you are blessed, you are working, you have the means, you are earning good salary, you should offer adaha, because it is the sunnah.

0: to each and every one of us out there, we should endeavor to carry out this sacrifice. And Adha is also not limited to only buying rams. If we have the means, a ram is the best. But if we cannot afford a ram, then we can buy a sheep, that is the female. Then if we cannot buy that, then we can buy a goat, either a male or a female goat. This one too is accepted. We can use any one of these for Adha. Then if we still don't have the means to do this, then it is acceptable in Islam that five people should come together, contribute money, and slaughter a cow. And each of the five of them will have the blessing of performing Adha. So this is actually the guidelines in the hadith according to the Prophet sallallahu alaihi wasallam for all of us. So I pray that the Almighty Allah accept our Adha, accept our sacrifice, and accept all our acts of ibadah during this time, and also accept all our prayers. The Almighty Allah forgive our sins and our shortcomings, and accept our Adha at this time. Amen. With this, we've come to the end of this episode. For those who might have questions, observations, and remarks, the number to call is 080-5615-7105. Again, 080-5615-7105. Or 080-2819-4759. Again, 080-2819-4759. The sponsor of our program is Ahmadiyya Muslim Jamaat Benin Circuit. Ahmadiyya Muslim Jamaat Benin Circuit. I am your host, Muallim Muhammad Ahmad, saying, have a blessed Eid. Wassalamu alaikum wa rahmatullahi wa barakatuhu. See you next time.
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Truer words were never spoken. The less you associate with some people, the more your life will improve. Anytime you tolerate mediocrity in others, it increases your mediocrity. An important attribute in successful people is their impatience with negative thinking and negative acting people. As you grow, your associates will change. Some of your friends will not want you to go on. They will want you to stay where they are. Friends that don't help you climb will want you to crawl. Your friends will stretch your vision or choke your dream. Those that don't increase you will eventually decrease you. Consider this. Never receive counsel from unproductive people. Never discuss your problems with someone incapable of contributing to the solution. Because those who never succeed themselves are always first to tell you how. Not everyone has a right to speak into your life. You are certain to get the worst of the bargain when you exchange ideas with the wrong person. Don't follow anyone who's not going anywhere. With some people, you spend an evening. With others, you invest it. Be careful where you stop to inquire for directions along the road of life. Wise is the person who fortifies his life with the right friendships. If you run with wolves, you will learn how to howl. But if you associate with eagles, you will learn how to soar to great heights. A mirror reflects a man's face, but what he is really like is shown by the kind of friends he chooses. The simple but true fact of life is that you become like those with whom you closely associate, for the good and the bad. Note, be not mistaken. This is applicable to family as well as friends. Yes, do love, appreciate, and be thankful for your family, for they will always be your family, no matter what. Just know that they are human first, and though they are family to you, they may be a friend to someone else and will fit somewhere in the criteria above. In prosperity, our friends know us. In adversity, we know our friends. Never make someone a priority when you are only an option for them. If you are going to achieve excellence in big things, you develop the habit in little matters. Excellence is not an exception,

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0: Good evening, Benin City. Welcome. The program is On Board in the Live Show. My name is Dr. Nosa, and yes, you are listening to KUFM 92.7. How's your Sunday been? It's the fourth Sunday in the month of May. May has five Sundays. It's the fourth Sunday, and what a blessing to have you all here. A very good evening to you. Mr. Jim is here with us, and of course Mr. Uyi is here with us. Mr. Jim, how are you doing?
1: I'm very fine, Dr. Nosa.
0: A very good evening to you. Mr. Uyi, how are you doing?
2: I'm fine, Dr. Nosa. Good evening, Benicity.
0: Good evening. Welcome to the program. It's going to be an interesting evening today. I can feel it. It's going to be a good conversation. We don't get started except we pray. So if you don't mind, please join us. Gracious Father, we thank you for, again, Lord, your mercy, your grace has kept us, and we are here again, and we thank you for the blessings of this platform and all that we've been able to do. I return the glory to you, dear Father. Bless, Lord, this program. Bless this platform. Bless this, Lord, and use this means to reach out to somebody, bless someone, and strengthen someone. In Jesus' name, amen. Mr. Jim, a few things happened this week. Sometimes I like to just quickly run through sort of what happened. It is our country, and what is happening here should be everyone's business. First off, congratulations to Arsenal and all Arsenal fans. I'm not one. Don't say that. You can't say it like that. It's okay. Let me just have my, after 22 years, they finally are able to say that they are Premier League champions. So I went to cut my hair yesterday, and it was a big deal at the barber shop. Some people were almost fighting themselves, and then they're playing the Champions League finals too, and it would be nice for them to just win. It would be really nice for them to just win that too, it would be like an amazing season for them.
2: We have some
0: money bragging
1: rights.
0: Yeah, so in this case, Mr. Jim, it might just turn out to actually be horses. And then, but congratulations to Arsenal and all Arsenal fans. It's good to win a trophy. Congratulations to y'all. And that's on, sort of like on a light side, but on a more serious note, we had some tragic things happen in our country this week. It really broke me. I have not been broken in a very long time the way I was this week, Jim. I don't know. I saw a lot of videos circulating, so one cannot tell the authenticity of these videos, but I saw one which had, the children, some children with their backs, after a lot of beatings, and somebody said that's the children from the kidnap case and things like that. And it really actually broke me, brought me to tears, because I feel like what have they done? What does a 2-year, 3-year-old, a 4-year-old, 6-year-old, what could they have done to deserve, to go through this? And it was really sad. I don't know. But some people think that, or some people thought, Mr. Uyi, that these things were only possible in certain areas of the country and in certain, geographic locations of the country. But we are seeing things happen, which means if you think that your environment is safe, you want to think again. It's very sad to send your children to school and they don't come back. They come with a report that they've been kidnapped, and then a certain cleric of that faith said certain things that was really disturbing. That's really, really disturbing. I feel that our government should actually start governing rather than playing politics. Honestly, I feel there's too much politicking going on and zero governance happening, because you can't be in a country and things like this are happening and certain people have not made certain statements or made certain moves or said certain things. It's really painful. And then on top of that, I saw from the NUT, Nigerian of whatever, I don't know, teachers and all of that, with a circular that people should fast and pray. That was the height for me. We fast and pray that what? Why have you not given a directive for schools to be shut down? Yeah. Tell the teachers to go home. Yeah. Shut down the school. Shut down the system. Until something is done. Okay? But, what is the morale behind asking people to fast and pray over situations like this? It seems like we're pushing, again, the religion narrative. You know, this is what we can, you know, if we do something about it, bring our leaders accountable. Like, look at what is going on and what are you saying? Okay, people who are currently contesting for Senate and all of those places, somebody should say something like, we condemn this and all of this. And I believe, again, this is not a political show. This is Dr. Nusar. Don't call it a rant. This is Dr. Nusar unburdening. Yeah, because I need to unburden too. Okay, I don't know how we're able to stay in this country. How we're able to stay sane in this country. How we're able to survive in this country. How we're able to manage in this country. Okay, my heart bleeds for those children. My heart bleeds for the teachers. What about the one that was beheaded? Why? Why? Why? What was the reason for that?
2: That's true.
0: What was the reason for that? And then we have a system. We have a government. So we have to. I have to talk about these things because they're really, really. I'm not opening the phone lines for us to talk about it, okay? But I really just needed to get it off my chest because I had a very, very. I don't want to say I had a bad week. Honestly. I go to a particular social media. That's where I kind of like air my views on some of these things. And I just said, there's no reason for this. Asking people to fast and pray. How does that solve this? I don't know if you understand. Tell the people, as the people who are tasked with the responsibility of protecting teachers, when one of the, remember when one of the doctors was kidnapped, and you know what happened? Like, they withdrew services, and people went. But you can't just do this, and then you know people just don't say anything, and it's almost like business as usual. Life continues. It's very sad. It's very sad. So yes, we do need to pray for our country. However, us as a people, we need to know there are people who have. What do you call them? Constituency leaders. Yes. Those who are going, is it House of Rep now? Nationally. Representing, let's say, a constituency. I don't know who is my constituency leader. I don't know. In the West, Mr. Uyi, you as a constituent, yes, you can go to his office and talk with him. And tell him, in fact, there was a situation that we needed a letter. And they said, go to your mayor. And he's obliged to give it to you. And he will meet you. He'll talk with you. How many of us, how many people have ever met one-to-one with their counselor. How many people? So it's, I don't know. I think that we really need to start taking an approach to governance in this country. A really, really different approach, because we can't continue to be like, it's sad with so much we've got inside, human resources, you know, name it, everything. For an entire week, this entire week, we didn't have power. We didn't have power. It was just this morning they brought it back. Okay, so how long do people survive in this country? Anyway, that's it. That's me. That's me. And forgive me if I got a little bit forgive me. Yes. Okay. I'm going to take a break after that. I need to take a break and then come back. We'll open the phone lines. I mean, if you want to onboarding too, you want to onboarding. Okay, but please make sure that we're not towing this line. Because if you come at it from this line, I would politely decline your call. So it doesn't look like, you know. But if you have something that's bothering your heart, and, you know, from anything to anything, I'm going to open the phone lines, and then you two can join in the conversation. You can talk to me, you can talk to us, and then we'll see what we'll be able to do. My name is Dr. Nusa, and this is KUFM 92.7.

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My name is Dr. Musa, the host of Onboarding, the live show. 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

0: Okay. Welcome back. You're still on board in the live show. We're still here. It's still KUFM 92.7. Mr. Jim is here. Mr. Uyi is here. Mr. Jim.
1: Yes, sir.
0: The phone lines are open, by the way. You want to call us and talk to us. You, for those of you who are old listeners of this program, you already know the lines and you know the phone call, the phone numbers to call. But in case you are new, let me give the phone numbers. We have four numbers via which you can reach me on this platform this evening. Four dedicated lines. Okay? Call any of these four lines and you'll be able to speak with me. I want to do a big shout out to a little baby. Yesterday I saw this little baby. I was somewhere in town and this little child was 2 years old. Yesterday was her birthday and she was running all around. She looked so beautiful, and I kind of said to myself, this little girl does not even know, without a care in the world, you know, and she was asking mommy, I want this, daddy, I want that, or daddy rather, there was no mommy in the picture, it was like, daddy, I want this, daddy, I want that, get me chips, get me this, and she was just, you know, and I said I was going to do a big shout out to her, so I hope daddy is listening. This is to Valentine Neraya Mesoma, a happy birthday. Mesoma Neraya Valentine, a happy birthday to you. God bless you. Happy birthday. May you continue to have the blessings. Thank you to everyone who's sharing this live. We're live on TikTok, by the way. Welcome everyone, we're live on TikTok, and thank you to everyone who's sharing the live broadcast. Okay, so Mr. Jim, how are you doing? That side was a long one.
1: Yeah.
0: Okay, let me give out the numbers in case people are waiting. 07062639275 07062639275 08078384303 again 08078384303 08144844328 08144844328 and 090-55-238-262. You can call, you can join in on the conversation, you know, the phone lines are open. All you just need to do is call and I'll pick it up on this end and we can talk. Mr. Jim, how are you doing?
1: Very well, Dr. Nasa.
0: What's up with you?
1: Not much. And Nigeria is up with everybody, so but it's all good. When the going gets tough, the tough has to get going, you know. There is no room for playing the victim or crying wolf, you know. You have to stand up with your head up high and confront the task before you. So that's what's up, Dr. Nasa.
0: Mr. Uyi.
2: What's up?
0: What's up with you?
2: We good. We're still pushing. The truth is, the country we are in, we're passing through difficult times as a people, but like Jim just said, when the going gets tough, when the tough gets going. So, but Nigerians are a hardened people, which sometimes is not okay with me. I don't like it. The mentality we have adopted and accepted as a country is not working for us. control trash on Nigerians, and they just tell you it's one of those things. I beg, it will get better. Somebody has to me that word over and over, and I just began to think about it. Say, what the word "it go better" is a poor man's prayer. It better go better. You're just there, you did nothing. If you want to work, you have to get up and change it. But Nigeria just dump anything at them, and they're okay. Like Fela sang in his song, and I was wondering, I say, if Fela were alive today, just imagine what kind of songs would he have sung, brought out for us in our time? Because that was then, I was, in fact, most of those songs were recorded before many of us were born. But when we were growing up at that age in our primary schools, that was the song we were listening to. And 99 standing, one sitting, we suffering and smiling. And that was when we sang the song. But today is even worse. Nigerians, they like, they are okay with suffering. And that's why the country is not okay. So until we hurt enough as a people, and then we cannot make the demand for a change. But for now, as long as my tribesman who is up there, no problem. As long as it's from my religion, no problem. As even you were discussing, the car when we were coming from church, if you want to divide Nigeria, just two lines is enough. Use religion and use religion for them. No. But Joe was telling me a time will come when people will know that life is beyond those two things. Because that's the only thing that is being used. I think it was the foundation that was laid for us too by the colonial fathers and also the founding fathers. Because if you read history, that was the line. And it keeps working for the politicians against Nigerians. Every just imagine election. Like in the West, you've been there. One thing, one issue is enough for them to not even go to the next election cycle. They recall you. How many senators or lawmakers have we called in this country? And then in the US, you have what they call the midterm election, not even the full election for the next 4 years. Midterm, they can call you back. You are not supposed to be there. And then in Italy, which is the use, they call it vote of confidence. Many times the PMs get booted out of office. They tell you, we do not have confidence in you. But yeah, as long as it's my brother, in fact, let people be dying front, left, right, and center. It's my tribe. We are there for him. So it's okay.
3: We're trying not to be political on the show today.
2: It's good.
4: Anyways. Mr. Jim.
1: Yes, sir.
4: Somebody will say Dr. Nassar seems to focus a lot on women on the show. I want everybody to please listen. Dr. Nassar seems to focus a lot on women. He talks about women as though if a marriage or the home we would work, it sort of depends on the woman.
2: The home.
4: Yes. Okay. And the answer to that simply is yes.
1: Yeah.
4: If the home would work, it is up to the woman. If a woman refuses to give up, Mr. Jim, if a woman refuses to give up, you see a home that will never die.
2: Refuses to give up.
4: Yes. We have people in our church. I can mention one of them. When she told me the things she's been through, this generation of ladies can never... can never stand it. They can never accept it. So this evening I want to do a little bit of talk again to the women.
2: Okay.
4: And I want every man, and I want you guys to take note of this, both of you, because you are going to need it.
2: Okay.
4: When in it, sometime in your life when you do, you know, counseling or all of this, the Bible says a wise woman builds her own house. So there is the individuality of the home. Your wife cannot build Mr. Jim's house. She is not taxed with the responsibility of building Mr. Jim's house. She is taxed with the responsibility of building your house. So she's your help. And a lot of time, many women, they compare themselves with women who are in other homes, forgetting that those homes you see is not the home you are sent to build. The home you are sent to build is the one you are in. So a wise woman builds her own home. Her own home. But the foolish pulls it and tears it down with her own hands. So we understand that, again, if the home will work. Ladies over here, I'm not coming, I'm not gunning for you, I'm not trying to be, you know, anti-feminist or whatever else you, but we've seen, if the home will work, if the home will be built, if the home will succeed, if the home will amount to anything, is the woman.
2: But does that give the opportunity for the man to be more or less?
4: No. But whatever the man chooses to do, if the woman refuses, do you understand where I'm going with this? Whatever the man chooses to do, call him a deadbeat father, call him
2: irresponsible,
4: call him absent,
1: as long as the woman,
4: call him whatever. As long as the woman says yes, the home will be held down.
2: That's clear.
4: I have met a lot of people. I was just talking with somebody today, and I said to her, I said, listen, look at any home that the children came out. The children made it. Look at any home. You would see a mighty influence of their mothers.
1: Yeah.
4: Now I want you to think and think that statement. I am a man, so it does, so it will look like maybe I am. This is not a man thing. This is not me supporting men. This is me having come to understand certain things, and I'm sharing with you, having looked at and researched and looked again, families. If you see a family that the children are doing well, you see a great influence of the mother. Why? Because the woman is the one who has a day-to-day interface with the children. A lot of times, you as a man, you are thinking about how to get on that grind. You are thinking of how to bring in the money, Mr. Oye. You're not thinking about the nails of the baby that have not been cut.
2: That's true.
4: You're not thinking about the hair that has not been barbed or cut.
2: School fees.
4: No, you are thinking school fees. You are thinking
2: buying books.
4: You are thinking buying clothes. You are thinking that's responsible menu.
2: Yes.
4: That's responsible men.
1: Caveat.
4: Yeah, caveat. There are irresponsible men. They don't do anything. They don't buy clothes. They don't pay. And there are some who I have seen their children turn out amazing. Why? Because the mothers refused to give up.
2: They held it down.
4: So listen, the home and how it turns out is subject to the woman. So if you are a woman and you are listening to me, forget your husband who is not providing. Forget your husband who is not making himself available. Forget your husband. That's not what I'm talking about. I am saying if you hold it down, the home will be held down. But if you follow after his tendencies and you want to pay him back, your home will break. It will collapse. Your home will collapse. So if you are in a family and the man is irresponsible, is not doing anything, whatever, what you should choose to do is, I will always be there. I will hold it down. My children must go to school. Whatever I must do, I will do. When you see a woman like that, you see a woman whose children will most likely come out of the trenches. But if you see a woman who wants to pay the man, like, I'm going to destroy you, I'm going to make your life miserable, since you have decided that you will not care for me and my children, I'm going to show you too. At the end of the day, you lose. Mr. Oye, what does that say to you?
2: That's deep. That's deep. And I'm just reflecting, because we are young fathers.
4: I mean, if you want to join in on the conversations, the phone lines are open. I'm ready to take your opinions on this. You can just call, and I want to hear your take on it. Yes, Mr. Awi.
2: Marriages of these days, by youngsters, how many of them have this mentality? Because the age we are living in is nobody wants to suffer. If it doesn't work, I'll take a walk. I don't want to make it about gender, but it's even both ways. The guy just said, I don't come for it. In fact, there's even a bragging rights to some of them. Like, he's been married before. He's the marriage work out. He went for another one. He went for another. In fact, I have 2 or 3 children from different marriages or baby mamas. I think this thing you talked about, which is the truth, but it seemed to be a value that was much regarded in times past. Because you check the divorce rates in times past, like when we were growing up, we hardly hear of divorce or separation. Even when, in course, the marriage was not working, we know sometimes even we have fathers abused their wives. But you see the woman, like you said, we are not sanctioning approving such things, but the woman will still there. Mm. The man will beat her, she will still remain there. But this age, nobody will say,
4: if you see women who make that choice to remain, The singular reason they make that choice is for their children.
2: The children. That one they will tell you because of it that I'm suffering.
4: I know a lady who waited for her youngest child to finish university, and once the child finished university, she divorced the man.
2: Wow.
4: Yeah.
2: Wow.
4: Yes, I had a conversation with her, and she told me, I am going to leave him. Everything he has put me through, I will manage with it until my child finishes school. And then the child is now done, independent, at least doing something, and she takes a walk.
2: Wow.
4: Yeah. And her children actually celebrated her for leaving.
2: Because they knew.
4: And the children, Mr. Jim, had said to her different times, why are you not leaving? Look at the way our father is treating you. Why are you staying? And she just said, I'll be patient. And I'm not saying that, I mean, women should take that route. Okay. But I'm only talking about a woman who knew to stay until what she wanted to build was complete. And once she was done, she knew that, okay, you know what? At least I've shown to my children a picture of resilience. I've shown to my children a picture of holding on until you can no longer hold on. And now, so at the end of the day, Dr. Nasa is not saying that you should cultivate the habit of living or whatever, but I'm saying I'm talking to the women. So let me just share something with you. Quick things. I want you guys to take note of this. 5 things. A woman that is ready to fight for her home, a woman that is ready to win in the home front, a woman that is ready to succeed in the home front, she does not fight the masculinity of the man. She activates it. She does not fight the masculine nature of a man. She activates it. How? When a woman is soft, respectful, and trusting, take note, a man naturally becomes more protective.
1: By default.
4: The man becomes more generous, and then the man becomes more invested in the relationship. Okay, when you let him be the man, again, there might be exceptions, small exceptions, tiny minute exceptions, those that no matter how nice you treat them, okay, but I'm talking about how things usually work, okay? When you treat your man in a soft, respectful and trusting manner, a man naturally becomes more protective, more generous and more invested. Mr. Jim, what does that say to you?
1: Well, Dr. Osa, it's not, I think it's the women that need to open their ears, because a man who sees his wife or his wife's vulnerabilities, you know, by default, we switch
4: into protective mode.
1: The protective, defensive,
4: absolutely,
1: you know, mode.
4: Absolutely.
1: So, whatever he needs to do to make sure that she feels safe, she feels protected, defended, he will do.
4: True.
1: And when that happens, he even begins to make progress, tangible progress in his life. It may seem as if he's doing it because of the woman, but she has become a catalyst for his productivity.
4: True.
1: You know, so, but when you try to want to do everything sometimes, or fight his efforts, you know, you will end up getting the reverse result.
4: You know, Mr. Ajib, this is something that a lot of women don't understand. Dr. Musa, why are you making it about women? Because it is the women that makes the home. Mm. Please, you all need to listen to me.
2: Oh, wow.
4: That's it. And sometimes when I hear certain adage, proverbs from the Benin, it's directly relatable to scripture. I wonder. Look at what you just said.
2: Oh, wow.
4: Yeah. So the woman now needs to know that fighting his masculine nature will not get you anywhere. You need to be soft. So what happens when you do this? You do not force him, you unlock him. Yes. You unlock him. And that is the influence that most people don't understand. If Mrs. Nosa wants to get anything from me, and she has very well understood that, and she uses it very well, you don't come and you be soft. Okay, somebody's calling. Hello, good evening.
5: Hello, Dr. Nosa, how you doing?
1: Out of the blues.
4: Mr. John, out of the blues, this is not blues, out of the pinks. I just thought about you two weeks ago or so. I said, I haven't heard from John. Maybe he traveled.
5: Yeah. You know, I was scared coming back to this country. I don't want to kidnap. There is a listen.
4: I'm here.
5: No one saved. No one. I appreciate they don't care. They're only here for the money. So people say people should be praying. What are we praying for? Not to die. We need to take the people by the horn. The last is something that's smiling. It's what we're passing through.
4: Mr. John, oh, he's back. Well, for Mr. John, Mr. Jim, Mr. John can decide to, you know,
1: escape.
4: He has an escape route. And when he comes back, he's reminded of the harsh realities. But for people who don't have a way of escape, you know. Anyways, let's stick with what we're doing. So, your influence over the man should be from a soft place. If you become hard with your husband, you will never unlock him.
2: Mm.
4: If you become hard, Some women find it hard to understand this because all they ever know is an approach of being hard. So when they approach their husbands, because that's what they saw their mothers do, that's what they saw their aunties do, that's what they saw the people in the community do, so they take up that same approach. But I can tell you for free, no payment, if you are hard with a man, you lock him, you don't unlock him.
1: Software and hardware makes the computer work.
2: Yeah.
4: You just you need to understand, when you are the software in the computer, then you can unlock apps. You can unlock a lot. The man just needs you to be soft, feminine. Like feminine. Be the woman. Soft, respectful, and trusting. Be the woman.
2: Trusting. That's a strong word.
4: Yes, trusting. Once this happens, a man generally becomes more protective. Like, he will kill for you. He will brace the elements for you, because you are telling him you are the one who is to protect me. He don't stand in front of him and say, I'm the Odogu. I cannot let a man treat me anyhow. I cannot let a man talk to me anyhow. Okay, I mean, what will naturally happen, his reaction will be okay. And he too will lock up and he'll walk away. Okay. I also want women to understand that respect makes a man wants to give more. Respect makes a man want to give more. A man can resist pressure. He can resist demands. He can resist control. But genuine respect affects him deeply.
1: Genuine
4: respect. When he feels honored, he wants to provide more, lead better, and make you the wife happy. When he feels honored. And on this show, for the last 12 years, or the last going on 14 years now, I mean, we're 14 years this year, going on 14 years on this show, we have tried to push this point for women to understand. Respect to a man does not mean the same thing women think respect to a man means. And if I am to take it from the other side, love to a woman does not mean what men considers love to be. Yes, respect to a man is the way you talk to him, is the way you react to him, is the way you respond to him. He's not saying you should be subservient and become a slave to him. Okay, he just wants to be spoken to a certain way.
2: Yes, sir.
4: He just wants to be regarded. Especially when you talk to him. I have seen some women talk to their husbands. I just nod my head and I walk away. And I just say to myself, oh, this one doesn't really know what's happening or what's going on. Do you understand? So, respect makes a man wants to give more. So take note of that. Respect makes a man wants to give more. So when he feels honored, then he wants to provide more. He wants to lead better, and then he wants to make better choices. Take note of this too. Softness often gets more power than force. Softness often gets more power than force.
1: With a woman to a man.
4: To a man, yes. A woman to a man. I mean, we're talking to the women. softness often gets more power than force. Loudness, take note of this, we're still on the softness. Loudness creates resistance. So the moment you start to raise your voice as a woman, you will start losing it. Competition creates ego battles. We're still on the softness. Loudness creates resistance. So the moment you start to raise your voice as a woman, you will start losing it. Competition

0: faithfulness and trust can often shape a man faster than confrontation will ever would. Take note. Calmness, softness often shape a man faster than confrontation ever could. So if you choose to be confrontational with your husband, he pulls away. He turns his back. He walks away. Okay. Many husbands have checked out of their relationship since. And true, many wives have also checked out of their relationships because we do not really understand this simple but important aspects that we are looking at. Are you guys with me? Like simple but important aspects we are looking at. Because I know the power of softness, Mr. Jim. I don't know how much I can explain this. Women to get it. I know the power of softness. When you are soft to a man, you can get him.
1: That's why God made them soft. It's their nature.
0: It's supposed to be their nature
1: to be soft.
0: Yes.
1: that's what works with, you know. I remember back then in uni, Ben, we used to joke in class, you know, like everywhere hard way. Imagine there was no software in this world. Like there are no ladies. That feminine touch is not there.
2: Yeah.
1: Everybody's just hard, aggressive, you know, difficult and all that. But the side of the women, because they will always come from a very mild, soft, feminine perspective. So their approach is usually very different, and that makes the men. I don't know. It's like, you know, a dose of medicine that they inhale and it turns their brain and they become this vegetable. A man that is so hard and, you know, difficult.
0: Tough.
1: You see a lady, very soft.
0: Small lady
1: just turning the head. You see the man laughing like a fool. You know, because of that softness, yeah. Not because of...
0: I read a book. Mr. Jim, I read a book. Why men marry bitches?
1: Okay.
0: Why men marry bitches?
1: Mm.
0: And it was talking about how people who, quote and unquote, have had a life that you would call, well, not necessarily promiscuous, but they've dealt with men. When they get married, they do know how to handle their husbands. And then some people who they are chaste virgins, but they've not learned the character. Do you understand me? It's really sad that amongst us as believers, I'm talking to Christian women now, a lot of Christian women do not understand this aspect of relationship.
1: Yeah.
0: A lot of Christian women don't understand it. I've seen some women talk to and about their husbands, Christian women, and I just nod my head and like, yes. And I've also seen, I've seen some women, how they treat their husbands, Mr. Jim. The man will do anything the man will do.
1: You're looking at them, you know that this man can kill.
0: Yes, you will know. How? What is the difference? You find a woman who understands her femininity and uses it well. You hold ground with him, we go nowhere. And that's just the basic truth. You hold ground with him, we are not going anywhere. Okay, you need to leave ground for him.
1: Let him occupy and spread.
0: Then he will carry you on his back. But people don't understand this. If you drag ground with him, you go nowhere. But if you leave ground for him, he will carry you on his back. Okay. I want women to know that a man leads the relationship, but a woman controls the atmosphere.
2: Relationship.
0: Yes. A man leads the relationship.

0: as the head of the home, as the head of the house, but the woman controls the atmosphere. A man may set direction, but the woman often shapes the emotional environment. If she brings peace, he becomes calmer. If she brings warmth, he becomes softer. If she brings loyalty and admiration, he becomes more attached. So while the man may be the one standing in front and leading, somebody said, when the hardware meets the right software, it makes the whole system function well.
1: Seamlessly, no bugs.
0: Okay, finally, the smart woman knows influence is stronger than domination. Think about that. The smart woman knows influence is stronger than domination.
1: Influence is what she needs.
0: Yes.
1: She cannot compete in the field of dominance.
0: Yes.
1: She won't win.
0: So she has to stick to what she uses, yes. What is her power, and that's influence. A controlling woman, listen to me, ladies, a controlling woman tries to overpower a man. A wise woman understands his nature and moves with it. She knows that when a man feels respected, trusted, and desired, he becomes easier to guide, easier to please, and very, very much easier to keep close. That's why I feel very sad for women who uses sex with an intention to punish the man.
2: And it's so...
0: You know, say... Yeah, like, you know, when the man comes around and you say, I'm not in the mood, and you know, you are using it as a weapon. You are weaponizing intimacy. Okay, men usually do not weaponize intimacy. If you see a man weaponizing intimacy, something's wrong with his head. Something's wrong with his head. If you see a man weaponizing intimacy, okay, what you usually see is, even if we are quarreling, let's do it. I will continue the quarrel after we finish. And then when we are done, we continue quarrel. It's very difficult to see a man weaponizing intimacy. This often happens from the angle of the women. And when you weaponize intimacy, what you are doing is, I know, Mr. Oyi, that there's also a big challenge. Truth is, because women are emotional, when she doesn't feel connected emotionally to you, she struggles to give you her body. Truth is, women's intimacy is connected to their emotions, while a man's intimacy is connected to the sight, to his eyes. So when a woman doesn't feel connected emotionally, she struggles. That's why us men have to make it easy for our wives. When you step up, when you help her, little things, you're coming from work, you buy something, you see a dress, you buy her, you talk to her nice, you appreciate her for what she's doing. She's doing a lot of job with your children, and when you come home, talk to her nicely, don't be harsh towards her. What all of this does for her, it unlocks her emotional side, which is eventually connected to our intimacy side. Okay? And then it's a win-win for all of us. Because as the man, happy wife, happy home. And you understand. But what I am saying in this little conversation we're having is, weaponizing intimacy against a man is the wrongest of moves any woman can engage in. Yes, we.
2: I think it seems to be I don't know if I will use the word norm. It's whether it's part of a woman's nature. They easily weaponize sex. Oh, sorry. I'm
0: gonna, no, go ahead.
2: Yeah, intimacy.
0: It's a word allowed. Yes, go ahead.
2: Yeah. And they often come with that word, the popular line of them, I'm not in the mood. I'm not in the mood. I understand they are. Once in a while, may not feel. But you now making intimacy that the man, because we're talking about the context of marriage now, it's not boyfriend, girlfriend, fiancé, whatever. This is marriage, husband and wife, they've been married. And sometimes they already have children. Okay. So, but you now making like there's a condition before you allow your husband to get intimate with you. To me, it's wickedness. Yes. And I've actually thought of it. I am not a party to a man being faithful. Though people say, especially in Africa, men are polygamous by nature. That's what they say. That even if a man does not marry a second wife, but the tendency for a man to have a mistress or mistresses outside, the one that calls side chicks, is very high for the male folks. Okay. And yeah, when a man does something like that, it seems society accepts it as an African man for you. But if it's the other way around, everybody goes against the woman. Okay, there's one that's trending now, which I don't want to get into. So I also feel that it could also be a reason. I'm not sanctioning it, it's bad, but it could also be a contributory factor when men are pushed outside. For example, a man is big, he has money, he's taking care of you, meeting the needs of the children, and then he wants to get intimate with you as his wife, and you're telling him you're not in the mood. Okay, first time, you understand. Second time, third time. And he's meeting all your needs. So what is the ground that you are using against him? And then just go
0: do,
2: inside.
0: Do women usually do that when a man is responsible?
2: If they usually do, I won't say usually, but sometimes they do.
0: On what grounds does she do it?
1: When she's hungry,
2: when she
1: you know, for me, I think is testing. I haven't tested the mic for so long. You now know that the battery is very charged.
2: Okay.
1: So you can talk for hours. So you don't really care the outcome, what will happen. I'm not interested. I'm not in the mood. I'm not in the mood. I'm not interested. And you know, once she finds out that there is no blowback, it becomes a tool. It becomes what she does normally. Just the same way if you always do the dishes.
2: Yeah.
1: You know, you come home and you see the kitchen is messed up and you want to help do the dishes, and you do it the next week. So you do it like a month. The next month when she comes
2: and
1: the kitchen is messed up, she's going to come over to the living room,
2: right,
1: and look at you a certain way, like, what's, like, why did you stop your duty? That's how, in my opinion, that's how women are wired. They will just, that task, they have assigned it to you.
2: It's not yours to do.
1: It's now yours to do. So the same way too, they now understand that, oh, okay, if I want it, he wants it. If he wants it and I don't want it, there's nothing I can be done about it. I have the rights.
2: It's my body.
1: And it's,
2: okay.
1: My body, my rights. You know, so at the end of the day, she now begins to live as if your opinion does not count in the house. So she weaponizes intimacy, you know, as much as possible.
0: Well, that's a very, you wanted to say something.
2: Yes, so this is a big issue. Not few men hardly talk about it, and that's a lot of them just help themselves. I have the money, so she's my wife. Yes, if she's not giving to me, so why should I? She won't stress you, like Jim said. She tests the mic, there's no blowback from the man. 2-3 months, he's not even coming near you again. And she know that the man is just satisfying himself outside. So it's something very safe outside. So it's an issue that should be maybe talked about. A lot of men are sex starved. We are on air. I'm talking about married men. As long as they are feeling in their responsibilities. But it's a woman using it as, and the wrong mindset when a married woman says, it's my body. For us, we are Christians, and we know the Bible stands on sexuality in the marital context, where Paul was saying to the married men that even as a married man, your body is not your own. The woman has power over it. And for you, married woman, your body is not your own. Your husband has power over it. But in marriage, do folks, especially the female folks, actually believe that? They'll tell you, it's my body. I'm not in the mood. You cannot do. So, And so for men, why should I be suffering myself? You just have one or two mistresses outside, and that's where there's unfaithfulness in marriage. And it's very easy for the men, because my blazer is, I'm the man, so I don't want to marry a second wife, but I can have mistresses outside, because moreover, the one I have at home, she's not giving to me when I want it. So why? I have the money, I should have one or two outside. Hmm. God forbid, now brings STD or STI to the home.
0: In a very, Mr. Jim, in a very, what should I say? Funny twist. I heard something this week, and I had a conversation with Mrs. Nusa about it, and I asked her if she got the joke. He said, a man that knows how to drive, a man that knows how to drive and has driven many cars is an expert. But a car that has been driven by many men is crap.
2: Mm. Mm. Very clear. It's a clear message.
1: Yeah.
2: But they don't want to accept. They wouldn't want to accept it. There's always a conflict between both.
0: Who is the driver?
2: It's clear now.
0: Who is the car?
1: it's the man. The man is the driver. Just the same way the man is the key. And the woman is a dollar.
0: But you know, when women understand this, they have better control of their husbands. What am I saying with all of this? We'll go on a break and then we'll come back. What am I saying with all of this? If you know how to use the key, you can own the man. That's what we're trying to say. If you are struggling to accept this view, you are not understanding how this thing works. On a serious note, if you know how to access your man, your husband, by being feminine, you as a woman, being the woman, okay, a woman is supposed to be soft to her husband. A woman is supposed to be. I know that somebody's going to say, but what happens when you have a man that does nothing? That does nothing for you. What happens when you have a man that is refusing to help you, to let you help him? What happens? How difficult is it for a woman to stay that soft? How difficult is it for a woman to stay soft and stay nice and stay respectful and stay dutiful if the man is not doing his own part? Trigger, how difficult is it for a man? Well, truth is, everybody listening to me, everyone, you know, out there, please listen to me, women. If you know how to work your femininity, okay, you can have him. You can control him. You can own him. He'll do anything for you. But if you want to be masculine in this relationship, you will lose the control. Actually, it is in your lane, as God has made you, that you actually control him. Why do you think, Mr. Jim, was it another man that tried to give the fruit to Adam? What do you think would have been the possible outcome?
1: Very nice punch.
0: Yeah. No, just think about it for a minute.
2: I don't understand. Are you okay?
0: No, yeah. Like, bro, what's going on here? Okay? But when the woman comes,
1: all these guards,
0: you're down.
2: I think there was
0: a... But that happens when you know how to be a woman in a relationship.
1: Walk your...
0: That only happens, Mr. Oyi, when you as a woman let yourself be a woman. You can only be, Kai, you can only be one thing in this relationship, and that's a woman.
2: Yes, sir.
0: I can only be one thing in this relationship, and that's the man. Yeah. I cannot be anything else. You cannot be the man. I cannot be the woman. Now, if I stay my lane as the man, as scripture has told me, loving you as the head, as the man, and you stay in your lane as the woman, being soft, being feminine, being submissive, what is going to happen if you are having a home that nothing can break? It's a beautiful home. I'm going to take a break, a quick break, and come back. My name is Dr. Nusa, and you are still on to KUFM 92.7. 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

0: Hello, hello, Benin City. Welcome back to Onboarding the Live Show with Dr. Nosa. We are an hour plus over the midpoint mark of tonight's show. And we have with us here in the studio one of our own, the king himself, Mr. Azeke. Is in the house.
1: Good evening, sir.
0: You are welcome to
1: Thank
0: the show.
1: You,
0: how are you enjoying?
1: My brother, thank God for another life, and
2: that'll be awesome. I think one of the things that really gives me joy these days is not my benefit, it's for others that are following me their benefit. In fact, this week I traveled, I was in Akure on the on Thursday, Friday. Yeah, I came back from Akure on Friday evening. And by Friday evening, one of my mentees just qualified for a Morocco trip under two weeks of the promo. Yeah, so, and that alone gives me joy. It shows that what I am telling people is real. It shows that what I stand for is something that is good, is something that I can actually beat my hand on my chest and tell you, if you do this and do this, you get this at the end of the day.
0: So for those who are just joining in on the show, or who are listening to you for the first time, they want to know, who is Mr. Azeke, and what is this wonderful opportunity?
2: All right, my name is Mr. Azeke, and I'm here. I am a business coach, and I'm also a mentor to so many people. I mentor people on how they can take charge of their life. Yeah, because taking charge of your life is very, very important for everybody. So like I tell people that life is very beautiful, but it is left for you to take charge. God created us in his own image and likeness, and he gave us life, and he said we should take charge of our life. Now, what you are supposed to do, we have our own path, God has his own path. So most times, we carry our path to God, and we want God to do our path instead of we doing our own path by ourselves. So most times, when it comes to, I tell people that God does not give you money. God does not give money. Okay? But God will bless the labor of thy hand. So you must have a labor that God will bless. No labor, no blessing. So anybody that tells you, oh, God, because if most times people say, oh, I've been serving God for years, I've been serving God for this, and yet God has not blessed me. Look at that unbeliever. God has blessed the unbeliever. The unbeliever understands what is called principle of money. Money has a principle. Until you follow the principle, you can never be worthy. So it's not faith. You don't faith money. Yeah, you don't faith money. That's why I tell people that poverty does not die by fire. Poverty die by hard work and what? And smart work. So you don't faith money. So this is an opportunity that you can come, we'll train you, we'll mentor you. That in the space of 1 year, if you know what you are doing and you are hardworking, I'm always telling people, you must be hardworking. You must be a focus-oriented person. You are focused. You know what you want. Because that's what the word focus. Follow one course until you succeed. That's the word focus. So you must be focused. So when you are focused, we will train you, we will mentor you. I tell you, in the space of 1 year, your life can turn around in 360 degrees. It does not take years to change a man's life. It does not take century. It only takes an encounter. With a single encounter, your life can change and turn around. You will never even remember the days of your old days of sorrow and gnashing your teeth and trying to earn just 1,000 naira. So this is an opportunity that have changed my life, that have changed so many lives. So I here speaking to you this evening, I am not motivated because of what I have gotten from this opportunity, but I am motivated by seeing people that this opportunity has changed their life. Ordinarily, if I have practiced my profession, I don't think I would have been able to touch so many lives today, because I would have only been thinking of my stomach, my family, my immediate family. So that's what many of us do. So like today, I'll be able to touch life, I'll be able to touch people's lives that I have never known before. We are not from the same parents, I have never met them, we've never known each other, but through this opportunity, today they are happy. Like at the last time I shared an opportunity here where I went to Singapore, I went to Singapore with two of my team members here in Benin. I've never met them, I don't know them from Adams. So they were never my friends before now, they were never my relation, nothing. And today they are making good money. I'm telling you that in the next 2 months, we'll be celebrating more than 10 cars in this city. Yes, then we'll be having people going home with 10 cars in this city. And that is my joy. Because I know that I'm not just praying for myself alone, there are other people praying for me. Because if something happened to me, too, something will also happen to them too.
0: Mm-hmm. Yeah.
2: So that is one thing. So like we have a China trip coming up in the next 2 months. I will be in China spend a trip. I'm not going alone. I'm going with 4 persons. That is the joy. That is the beauty of life. The Bible says, "For you shall be blessed and you shall be a blessing." Until you fulfill that prophecy, you are not better than a vegetable.
0: Okay.
2: Yeah.
0: Yeah.
2: You're not better than a vegetable. You're just like a fruit. They cut you, eat you, and nothing happens. So what will you be remembered for? That's what life is all about. So you must impact people's life. You must, first of all, impact your life, because the Bible says, one, it says you should love the neighbor as thyself. So that means you must love yourself before you can love somebody else. So let's tap into a transformative opportunity, then also use it to transform other people's life. That's one thing life is all about.
0: Okay. So now, for those who are listening to you right now, they are wondering, so what exactly is Mr. Azeke talking about? Is there something, maybe I have to get employment, you know, in an organization, or is there some money I need to pay somewhere that they will give me access to this benefit, or what exactly is he talking about? Is he trying to let me know?
2: All right, I'm not talking about employment. Like I said, I got it way back 2006. I have never gotten an employment for once. I have never I have never written anything that has to do with CV. I don't even know how to prepare CV. Yes, it's never in my head, because right from day one, I never believe of be somebody bossing me around when I sit down to build another person's dream, when my dream is being neglected. Yes, I tell people that when you are working for somebody, you are actually building the person's dream, sure, while your dream is being neglected. And most of the day you take up employment, your brain stop working, because you only obey the rules of your master. So you cannot do anything that you were supposed to implement, because if you try to implement, then it will tell you it's like you want to take over this company from me.
0: So what is it?
2: It's not an employment, it's a business. It's okay. A business opportunity. It's an opportunity.
0: Okay.
2: Where we tell you that where you get connected, the difference between the poor and the rich is information. Now, this is the information I'm bringing to you. With this opportunity, 3 things that you can enjoy. You can earn money every day. I just showed you one now. That one I just dropped this evening. Yeah. And that's how it drops every day. Sometimes it's bigger than that every day. So if I put all the earnings together in a week, sometimes it could be earning like 7 figures. 6 figures. So that is what we are talking about. With that, you can actually live a life of your dream. That is the thing. So you earn money on daily basis. Secondly, is an opportunity where you travel 3 times a year or spend pay trip. So I just told you about the next, after the China trip, the next trip is Morocco trip. So why not join us? Let's teach you how you can go to overseas just as if you are going to Lagos. So I do not look as if it's a big challenge. You know, in this part of the world, we're seeing going to abroad like one big thing.
0: Yes.
2: Yeah,
0: miracle.
2: Like miracle. It's not really miracle. Okay? So come, let's teach you how you can do that. Let's teach you how you can live a life of your dream. You, there's a house husband. Come, let's teach you how you can take charge of your home. Because if you don't have money in this dispensation, love alone cannot sustain marriage. You need money to sustain your marriage. Alright? So you, the woman, you need to support. You cannot just be there shouting, "I am the neck, I am the neck, I am the neck." What are you bringing to the table? Some of them will say, "I am the table." You are not the table. Yes, you must bring something to the table.
3: Some neck are very short.
2: I was in Singapore, Dr. Musa, after when I was going to Chinatown, The driver that took me to Chinatown, I was asking him, I said, you work? He said, yes. He said, I work. I said, are you married? He said, yes. I said, okay, what about your wife? He said, my wife is a woman. And I said, how many kids have you? He said, no, the wife doesn't want to have a kid yet, so they've been married for 5 years and all that. But that's not the point I'm going to. And I asked him, does your wife work? He said, yes, my wife work. The law here says the woman will work, the man will work for them to pay the bills. So we come here, look as if we live in a different world where the man work, the woman stay, become a housewife. She does nothing. And at the end of the day, by tomorrow, they will tell you, okay, let's do court marriage. They want to share your property 50%. For what they did not work for. So it is time for the man to work, the woman will work. That's the truth. That is why you find out that the rate of death in Africa, especially for the men, is very high. Because we stress so much.
0: So those who want to benefit, those who want to give it a try and see what this business opportunity holds for them, what do they need to do?
2: All right, if you are there, you want to really know what this business opportunity is all about, we'll be having a meeting on Tuesday to tell you how it works. Yeah, we had some people last Tuesday and they were amazed. So, so I will tell you to come this Tuesday by 11 a.m., come and see how your life can be transformed. Let me tell you, Nigeria is not as difficult as the way as you see it. Yeah, you can still make money. People are still buying new cars. People are still building houses. People are still going on vacation. People are still doing big things. All right? So just come. Nobody hates you. They only hate your result. That's the truth. So send your name and your location to this number,
0: 080-580-774-774-080-580-588-818-774-774. So what do they need to call this number?
2: No, just send your name and location to this number and you'll be so amazed. In fact, with this business opportunity, my mentor, the person that told me about this business, in the space of 1 year in this particular place that we are now, he will be opening his house by next week Sunday in Asaba. Yes, so I will be in Asaba by next week Sunday for a house opening.
0: That's good.
2: In 1 year in the business, has been able to build a 4-flat for tenancy.
0: That's beautiful. Thank you so much.
2: Thank you, sir.
0: Mr. Kingsley Azeke. It was nice having you here. Thank you for the opportunity
2: you
0: keep bringing to the people.
2: Thank you, sir.
0: So we'll see you when we come back from the break.
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the live show. 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

0: Okay, welcome back. It's still Embedding the Live Show. I'm still here with Mr. Jim. I'm still here with Mr. Uyi. Always thank you to Mr. Zeke who comes in to give, you know, these opportunities. Funny thing is I'm on the thing, no, Mr. Jim. You know, I'm on the thing. It does need and require dedication and time. And that's one of the scarce commodities that is available to me right now. But I guess if something really becomes important, you'd know how to. So I encourage you, if you, whatever it is that somebody is doing, and we've known Mr. Azeke a minute, we've seen, you know, the strides and progress he's made, and, you know, there has to be something that's working there. So we encourage people to also sort of go just go listen and see what's going on there. Mr. Jim, Mr. Uyi, as somebody said, we should reiterate, we should talk really about the essence or the power of a woman who knows how to approach her husband. And looking at the examples in scriptures that were given, there are many examples, but the person asked that I do a little bit of a follow-up or a talk on Vashti and Queen Esther. We see the reason Vashti was deposed. Let me see if I can take this call. Hello, good evening.
1: Good evening, sir.
0: Good evening. What's your name and where are you calling from?
1: Yes, I'm Mr. Godfrey, calling from Kobahi.
0: Yes, Mr. Godfrey.
1: Please, sir, that man that just spoke, Mr. Kisley, as a care, please. There's something I've listened to him for some time now, but I have something to say to that program. But the problem, what is drawing me back? He has refused to disclose the nature of the business, whether it's the product they are selling or the goods, services they are rendering. Let him disclose it so I would know before we can send somebody there. Please, sir. Thank you, sir.
0: The truth, Oga, is that sometimes, yeah, it's a choice. You can come here and say it. They've given you a phone number. They're not saying if you get there, they're going to bill you for coming there. Or is that what they said, Mr. Jim? Yeah. Like you get there, somebody's going to bill you for sitting down. Yeah. No, go there and go see what it's all about. Listen to what they have to say, and then you can decide if you want to or not. All right, so, Mr. Uyi, yes, you know the reason Vashti was deposed was simply because of how she spoke to her husband. The approach she took.
2: And the man was made of her by,
0: yes,
2: her husband.
0: By her husband.
2: For the man.
0: By her husband.
2: You king.
0: Do you understand the implication of that statement? By her husband. Okay? And then, what was the reason Esther did not lose her life?
2: A lot of her people.
0: And a lot of other people,
2: yeah.
0: Her approach. I don't know if you guys understand me.
2: Yes.
0: I said it last week here.
2: Yeah.
0: I said it last week. By the time she had the opportunity to stand before King Xerxes, she didn't demand for anything. See the approach she took. She took the feminine approach.
2: Yeah,
0: let me cook for you.
2: Come and eat. As a feminine approach.
0: It's a feminine approach.
2: let me cook for you.
0: We had a certain conversations amongst ourselves as young people, all of us guys. There were certain people we know if we go to their house. Mrs. Nosa was one of them. We know that if we go to their house, enough there won't be. Food must drop. You must eat. Like we know. Then we know those that if we go there, they will put talk for ground plenty. When you have small strength, it's small strength that you go empty there, and then there's nothing. Now, people do not understand what the power of being feminine. Look at what Esther did. She simply said, "Let me cook for you."
2: Very feminine approach.
0: Let me cook for you. And when the next day came, she said again, if my Lord, if I have found favor in your sight. No, you tell me which man you will talk to like that.
2: respect.
3: I will not listen to you.
0: I will not listen to you. Somebody will say, ah, why should they talk to a man like that? Look at him talking to a man as well as talking to God or something. She said, if I have found favor in your sight, please, let me invite you tomorrow again to a banquet.
2: You and your minister.
0: You and let me cook for you again. She knew, or she knows, that her husband loves banquets because it was during a banquet that the other woman lost her position. Maybe it went round. And then she's like, ah,
2: this man loves.
0: So women do not even know where their husband loves.
2: That's the.
0: So women don't know.
2: Man loves banquet.
0: Yes, ma'am. So I'll make you a banquet. Please come again tomorrow. And he comes again tomorrow. You know, she makes it about him. She makes this banquet about the king. So what do you think is freely roaming this man's head? I'm important.
3: I'm the king.
0: I'm special.
2: I'm being treated right on
0: this
2: before.
0: Yes.
3: I made the right choice.
0: What is it you want?
2: Tell me.
0: Even to the half of my...
2: Divide and give to
0: my Lord, if I have found favor, let's do this again tomorrow. One more time. And then, do you know what it means cooking steadily for the man? Next day, he comes. And then the man was like, what is it? What is it? When a man feels honored, he'll give you anything. He'll put the world at your feet. No, is the truth to take this approach as a wife. Once a man feels honored, he'll give you anything. And then she says to him, if I have found favor,
2: spare my life.
0: If I have found favor, spare
2: my life.
0: Spare my life. Wait, what do you think would be the man's reaction after the last 3 days? Who is threatening your life? Who? In this kingdom? Who? They want to kill my queen. Who? And then he says,
2: This is Haman.
0: At that point,
3: even Haman could not.
0: Haman knew that there was no redeeming
3: finished
0: from this. Because she has, by her actions, when you listen to this, she has, by her actions, gotten the man to a point. She knows that this one is finished. Because had she made that demand, checkmate, had she made that demand the first day, Haman would have said,
2: this is a political
0: move. These people, they are useless to your kingdom. First of all, they are not so eliminate them. But look at the approach she took. She built him, got him to that place where check. And she says, "Is this man wants to kill me?" Eh? It's one of the most interesting, even though the name of God, as it were, was not mentioned in the entire book. But if women understand what being feminine means in a relationship, there is no man you can't win. You guys that are seated here, you guys, my own people, Mr. G-Man, if your wife do not know how to be feminine, there is problem. And so I talk to women about this. Know how to be feminine. I am a man. I tell you, any day, any time, you want to get a man, be a woman. Don't try to be a man. Your approach, the way you talk to him, the way you see, you come at things, you have to come at things always as a woman. And a woman's perspective is a soft touch. Even when he has failed and has made a mistake, the more reason why you should not rub it in his face. Dr. Masayoda, you say, That's what I'm saying.
3: Resist.
0: That's not good there. That's not good there. Please.
3: But it's the truth, Dr. Musa. It's the truth. If women could listen to these teachings that you are giving them, you know, without sentiments, you know, without sentiments, you know, they will benefit a lot. They will benefit a lot. It will, their homes will be transformed in no time. Their homes will be transformed in no time. So,
0: what is the challenge? Okay, let me see if I can open this for the next 10. Okay, 10 minutes. Let me open the phone lines for 10 next time. Hello, good evening.
4: Good evening.
0: What's your name and where are you calling from?
4: This is Kachi calling from GRA.
0: Kachi from GRA. Go ahead, let's hear you.
4: But I'm sorry, you see something, I don't know. You're a blessing to this generation. I'll repeat, you're a blessing to the generation. See, I travel a lot. I meet people as well. The level of girls we have these days, single girls of marriageable age running the streets, as in offices, banks, because I go to a lot, offices. I hold meetings for those times. See, it will take, I don't know, the next 20 or 30 years before we start having girls that reason in a capacity of how you have painted the female figure to be. I'm telling you this. Because these days, what think girls just want? They will just... They are so artificial. That's so artificial. There's no tangible thing. See, you ask a girl. This is a girl that works in the corporate world. She earns a lot of money. And then you ask her, so what are you bringing to the table? Come on, this girl will shake her back and her. You understand? They are so sometimes I'll start thinking, how did she even get up to that ladder in that corporate world? Because she's in the top egg level. Understand? What? I don't know. These girls these days, what they just reason. See, it is even as bad as you are meeting someone that you think that this might be someone that you can build something with. And then the first thing she's telling you is, make her sell my account. You don't be put off. You see, at your level, make her sell my account. You don't be put off. You are just set her back. Because their reasoning faculty has been so bastardized that they don't use intangible things again. They don't use intangible, they don't use chop clean mouth. And I'm telling you, the society that we are building now, because of the absence of illicit crime and corruption in Nigeria. See, if I see there is hope, I will just be looking unto God that there might be hope with God. Because with this generation of youths that we have, no. It is a big no. It is a big no.
0: Oh my God. the guy is obviously pained, and truth be told, things have not started going well. So we're just beginning to come into, look at the amount. Let's close like this. Let's look at our mothers and grandmothers. What was their approach to marriage? A lot of them did not date. A lot of them did not date. A lot of them did not court.
2: Yeah.
0: They were brought from the
2: village,
0: the, and then into a man's life. But what was it, or what was it that our, what was it that made it work? They came in with a mentality. The man is the head.
2: My Lord, no quarrel, no fight.
0: That was the mentality with which they came in. And the greatest fight I have with this generation, their mentality is being changed. Call it women's liberation, call it education, call it whatever, call it social media, call it whatever. What it is doing to the mind is that you're supposed to sit home. And a man, when I say sit home, I'm not talking about not work now.
2: Yes.
0: Okay. You are supposed to be the man's responsibility.
2: He takes care of you.
0: He takes care of you. I said something last week, and somebody wrote it on their social media, on their
2: status.
0: Be a man's responsibility, not his liability.
2: Not liability.
0: Yes. Be a man's responsibility. Don't be his liability. Yes. Like, bring to the table. Go work. But understand that you are working, that you are making money, does not now make you the head of the home or the leader of the home.
2: You are earning more.
0: Or that you are earning more does not now make you.
2: The conflict doesn't come.
0: Stay where you are. Stay feminine. I mean, the way you talk to him is important. But not many people understand this. And then you see the challenge that this generation is facing. Look around, Uyi. There's so much single mothers. Because when you show a man that he cannot lead you, do you know what he does? He checks out.
2: Of course. I'm not ready.
0: When you show a man he cannot lead you, what he does is he checks out. And when a man has mentally checked out of a relationship, it's just a matter of time. His body will follow. Now, if your man has mentally checked out as a woman, what you need to do is go and find that mental part of him and bring it back into the relationship. Because if he has mentally checked out, it's just a matter of time. Whether he's a Christian or not. Hello, good evening. My last caller for the evening.
5: Good evening, Pastor Nusa.
0: What's your name and where are you calling from?
5: This is Mr. Unoma from Enya.
0: All right, Mr. Unoma, you're my last call for the evening. Let's hear you go ahead quickly, please.
5: Yes, my brother cousin is there. Mr. Uyi is my cousin there. So, because of what people have seen, and I liked it very well, I just want to contribute very, very little. Hello?
0: I can hear you, sir. Go ahead.
5: Mm-hmm. So, this millennial guest, their mentality is very bad. They are not lawyer. Because they are not lawyer, they will reject. Anybody who is lawyer will always have a good benefit from our Osma. My grandmother get married to my grandfather. My grandmother gave my grandfather a child. He could not even have another one along with it. Then he went outside to marry for a husband, another woman for a husband. And that one began to be a child. And I'm being those, my uncles and all that, step brother to my daddy. What am I trying to say? You see, in this life we are in, social media has spread so many things more than the way it appeared. So social media is a very big problem. Most of the youth of now, they cannot speak their language. Let's start from there. And it's very bad. I'm not liking that at all. Your language, where you came from, you cannot even greet to your language. You cannot talk your language. You said you are a millennial, so entity. It's very wrong. So my idea to the board, I understand what makes marriage work. There should be reality. They should be contributing their quota to the table. Thank you.
0: Thank you very much, sir. Thank you very much. Thank you very much. Okay. That's the most we've got, like six minutes, you know, left on the show. I am not anti-women. I am not against women. There is a formula that is scripturally given. And if this formula is followed, 6 minutes, you know, left on the show. I am not anti-women. I am not against women. There is a formula

0: will never fail. So forget the emergence of technology or whatever. You need to understand that the way a man is wired, it's inherent in a man, is wired. He's wired to be respected and honored. Please hear me, I beg you. If you haven't heard anything I've said throughout this entire show, just please get me. When you understand that a man is wired to be treated this way, and then a woman is wired to be loved, pampered. Once we understand this, there is no woman you love and pamper. There is no right woman. I can't take any more calls.
1: Except the
0: woman herself is broken. There is no woman in her right senses that you honor, you give attention, you love, you provide for, you care for, you defend, you protect, and will still come back and dishonor you as a man. There is no sane woman. There's no sane woman. Okay? But when you now leave your lane as a woman, and then you want to, you know, cross into the lane of a man because you make money, because you are now the breadwinner, okay, because you are now the one providing stew and rice, that does not make you leave your lane. If you leave your lane, no matter how fast you are disqualified.
2: No matter how fast you are, how many you're in.
0: The only thing that qualifies you to compete in this race is if a lane is given you, you stay there. So Usain Bolt can run 100 meters in two seconds. He can go there. But if he steps out of his lane, no matter how fast he is going, he's disqualified. No matter how much money you make, it does not qualify you as a man if you are a woman. Yes. It doesn't. Stay in your lane. Be a woman. Be soft.
2: Feminine.
0: Be feminine. It's your power. It's actually your power. Now, closing. I know that it can be difficult to do this when a man is not responding the way you want him to respond. But I can tell you, in the end, that's what wins. That is what wins at the end of the day. Yes. Winning is not just an immediate thing. If your children are raised right, you won. If your children understand, because at the end of the day, they will rise and call you blessed.
2: That's scriptures.
0: They will rise and call you blessed because you stuck it out. You stayed there. But if you choose to be something else, oh Lord, you will see something else. The people who you are looking at on social media, many of them go back home. The funny thing is, can I tell you, Ms. Awi, many people who are giving wrong advice, they don't follow their own advice.
1: Yeah. People
2: do not go follow their own advice.
0: No, many of these women that tell you, talk to your husband anyhow, they don't talk to their husband anyhow. No. They know. They don't do that to their own husbands. They're telling you to do it because, you know, clout.
2: Yeah. Chasing
1: clout,
0: When a person wants to chase clout, he can choose to be very controversial. If we want to blow on this platform, all I need to do is just start to say some things that, and then crowds are gathering.
2: Yeah.
0: But Dr. Nessa, and onboarding the live show, and everything we believe, we're going to stick to the truth. And the truth is, as a woman, stay your lane. As a man, stay your lane. Everything I've said, as a man, go and learn to take care of your wife. Go and learn to take care of your children.

0: Some run away from responsibilities. You run away from responsibilities, your wife will run away from you. Your children will run away from you. Yes, and you make it a whole lot more difficult for her to be submissive to you, and that's the truth. My wife will call me and say, we need this. Okay. No matter how, shake body, do something. Then, and I'll say, don't talk to me that way. And she will, no, I didn't mess up. You don't have the ground to mess me up when I didn't mess up. That's the most we can take. Mr. Jim.
1: Thank you, Dr. Anson.
0: We said something right today. Mr. Oye.
2: It's a great one.
0: Thank you very much.
2: Thank you, sir.
0: People say we are turning this program to something else. We are not letting people call and all that, but well, maybe we will do a show next week that makes them call. Anyways, thank you all so much for joining us this evening. I really do appreciate you and your time. God bless you. Please pray with me. Lord, we do not try to come here and show that we are some sort of superstars or anything. What we say because you've granted us and are giving us the grace, and as you lead, we follow. I pray for every home, every wife, every husband that's listening this evening. Dear Father, where there has been love lost, show us what to do, how to go about it. And help us, Lord, to be the example of the godly family, a godly husband, a godly wife, and even godly children. For Lord, the result or the effect of this is we have a better society. We have a saner country. And please, Lord, heal every home where there is hurt and hate. Lord, heal every home. Bless everyone who's listening tonight. Bless KUFM. Bless our state. Bless our country. Comfort those, Lord, who are mourning at this time. Lord, help those who are confused. And let your name alone be glorified. In Jesus' name. Amen. You all have a blessed week. Jesus tarries next week, Sunday we'll be here. God bless you. Bye-bye.

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I'm going to need your support to keep the show going. 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

0: you know about that Sierra, man. 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
0: Go. 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
1: At Split Seconds, there's a lot happening around us, but we can't be everywhere all the time. 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